0: has been jailed for 30 years for a series of child sex offences in northeast London. Bradley Dilsworth was found guilty of drugging and raping young girls, with detectives urging any further victims to come forward. Nicholas Rossi, the American fugitive who faked his own death before fleeing to Scotland, has died in hospital in Utah. He was extradited to the United States 2 years ago and later convicted of raping two women. The UK has recorded its hottest June temperature for the third day in a row. A high of 37.3 degrees Celsius was reached at Stanton Downham in Suffolk. England will be without right-back Reece James for their World Cup clash with Panama tonight. The Chelsea defender has a hamstring injury. Manager Thomas Tuchel is confident James will recover in time for the knockout stages.
1: He is now in an accelerated rehabilitation programme and we take it game by game, but we strongly believe that he will be available for us in the tournament.
0: A victory for England in New York will secure them top spot in their group, and France will progress to the knockout stages of the World Cup as group winners after beating Norway 4-1. Senegal have beaten Iraq 5-0 to boost their chances of going through as one of the best third-place teams. That's

0: step into the spotlight at our Hollywood-themed Rose Fair at Sir Thomas and Lady Dixon Park, Belfast, from 12 to 5pm, Friday the 3rd to Sunday the 5th of July. 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
1: From the Sky News Centre at 2, the search continues this morning for over 51,000 people who are missing following earthquakes which hit Venezuela on Wednesday. 920 people are already confirmed to have died. Francisco Diaz is in the capital, Caracas. He says the disaster has put pressure on an already strained system.
2: Right now we are massively understaffed. We don't have the resources to actually deal with this. Just in business as usual, Venezuela is already having like struggles with hospitals. So you can only imagine what's the situation today.
1: A man who punched a female police officer at Manchester Airport has been jailed for 3.5 years. The incident in 2024 led to demonstrations after footage of the aftermath showed a man on the ground being kicked by a male officer. A former foster carer has been jailed for 30 years for drugging and raping young girls at his home. 69-year-old Bradley Dillsworth from northeast London was convicted of 22 child sex offences. June's heat record's been broken for the third day in a row as much of the UK continues to bake in extreme weather. It reached 37.3 degrees in Sandton Downham in Suffolk. The NHS says ambulance crews are seeing a sharp rise in emergency call-outs. Professor Mumtaz Patel from the Royal College of Physicians says it's putting hospitals under pressure.
3: When the systems go down because of overheating, then we just can't do the basics of even seeing our patients effectively with the right information for our patients, not ordering the tests. I'm sure you heard about the MRI scanners in Norfolk not working due to the heat.
1: And France will progress to the knockout stages of the World Cup as group winners after beating Norway 4-1. Ousmane Dembele scored a hat-trick in the rout in Boston. And Senegal have beaten Iraq 5-0 to boost their chances of going through as one of the best third-place teams. That's

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And don't forget to say you heard about Nemo's on Belfast 89 90 60 59 53. Come and get it.

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1: From the Sky News Centre at 3, over 900 people have died and tens of thousands more are still missing after a double earthquake hit Venezuela on Wednesday. The country's interim leader has warned that number could rise. Delcy Rodriguez says her administration is working tirelessly to rescue those still trapped in the rubble. Dan Pitta is a Venezuelan living in the UK. He says the country was already struggling.
2: You're going through a really hard situation right now, but on top of that, the electricity, the basic stuff, the water, the even to communicate, like it took me like almost 4 hours to get in contact with one of my families in another city. It's just, it adds more stress to the situation, which is really stressful.
1: The United States has conducted a series of strikes against Iranian targets in retaliation for what they say was a deliberate attack on a cargo ship. It's the first US attack since the two countries both signed a framework deal aimed at ending the war. America claims Iran deliberately targeted a Singapore-flagged commercial ship. Our US correspondent David Blevins has seen how US defence chiefs have reacted to that incident.
3: US Central Command in their statement say this is unwarranted aggression against commercial shipping by Iranian forces. They're describing it also as a violation of the ceasefire.
1: The DUP's announced an independent review into fresh claims involving convicted sex offender Jeffrey Donaldson. The party says it's deeply concerned some in the DUP may have had knowledge of inappropriate behaviour by the disgraced former leader. In sport, England will be without right-back Rhys James for their World Cup clash with Panama tonight. The Chelsea defender has a hamstring injury. And the Met Office red warning for extreme heat may be over, but an amber one remains in place across parts of East and Southeast England. Thunderstorms and heavy rain may cause some disruption in Scotland again today. That's the latest.

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A distant morning of a train seems to play a

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1: From the Sky News Centre at 4. The search continues this morning for over 51,000 people who are missing following earthquakes which hit Venezuela on Wednesday. 920 people are already confirmed to have died. A UK search and rescue team has flown out to support recovery efforts. Francisco Diaz is in the capital Caracas. He says the disaster has put pressure on an already strained system.
2: Right now we are massively understaffed. We don't have the resources to actually deal with this. Just in business as usual, Venezuela is already having like struggles with hospitals. So you can only imagine what's the situation today.
1: The United States has launched a series of strikes against Iranian targets for the first time since the two countries signed a framework deal aimed at ending the war. US military bosses say they ordered the attacks following what they claim was a targeted Iranian hit on a commercial ship. The Home Secretary setting out plans to speed up the introduction of new legal routes for refugees to come into the UK. Shabana Mahmood says the proposals will restore public confidence in the asylum system. The weather's due to cool in the coming days. It's after another day of record-breaking temperatures. In sport, Cape Verde are through to the knockout stages of the World Cup with former winners Uruguay out. Joe Rawson reports from New York.
3: Ranked 64th in the FIFA World Rankings and one of the smallest nations to ever play in a World Cup, Cape Verde continue to make history. They are through to the last 32 and will play the holders Argentina next. It's after their goalless draw with Saudi Arabia combined with a 1-0 defeat for Uruguay against Spain.
1: Elsewhere, Ousmane Dembele scored a hat-trick as France won their group with a 4-1 thrashing of Norway, and England aim to secure top spot in Group L when they play Panama tonight.

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1: From the Sky News Centre at 5, over 900 people have died following back-to-back earthquakes which hit Venezuela on Wednesday. Tens of thousands more are still missing. Interim President Delcy Rodriguez has vowed to fight to free as many survivors as possible from the rubble. But campaigner Cristina Vollmer de Borelli says the government itself is part of the problem.
2: The regime is trying to portray that the situation is less chaotic than it actually is. This earthquake reminds Venezuelans. Venezuela is a failed state. We have been witnessing 27 years of corruption. They've destroyed all the institutions.
1: The United States has launched a series of strikes against Iranian targets for the first time since the two countries signed a framework deal aimed at ending the war. US military bosses say they ordered the attacks following what they claim was a targeted hit on a Singapore-flagged cargo ship. The Home Secretary is setting out plans to speed up the introduction of new legal routes for refugees to come into the UK. Shabana Mahmood says her proposed changes will restore public confidence in the UK's asylum system. Our political correspondent Rob Powell has more details.
3: It's basically being framed as a community sponsorship scheme where basically organisations can pitch to sponsor someone to come over to the UK, and then they're responsible for lots of elements of their integration into the UK and lots of practical elements.
1: An amber warning for extreme heat remains in place across parts of east and southeast England. Thunderstorms and heavy rain may cause some disruption in Scotland today. And World Cup debutants Cape Verde are through to the knockout stages of the World Cup. They'll play holders Argentina in the last 32 after a goalless draw with Saudi Arabia. France won their group with a 4-1 thrashing of Norway, and England aim to secure top spot in Group L when they play...

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I mean, like nothing.

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1: From the Sky News Centre at 6, over 900 people have died and tens of thousands more are still missing after the double earthquake that hit Venezuela on Wednesday. The country's interim leader, Delcy Rodriguez, says her administration is working tirelessly to rescue those still trapped in the rubble. Dan Pitter is a Venezuelan living in the UK. He says the country was already struggling.
2: You're going through a really hard situation right now, but on top of that, the electricity, the basic stuff, the water, the even to communicate, like it took me like almost 4 hours to get in contact with one of my families in another city. It adds more stress to the situation, which is really stressful.
1: The US has carried out a series of strikes on Iranian targets in retaliation for what they say was a deliberate attack by Iran on a cargo ship. It's the first time America's struck the country since the nations signed a framework peace deal. The DUP is commissioning an independent review over fresh allegations about the party's disgraced former leader, Geoffrey Donaldson. He's been convicted of 18 sex offences against two girls. The Home Secretary is setting out plans to speed up the introduction of new legal routes for refugees to come to the UK. Shabana Mahmood says her proposed changes will restore public confidence in the UK's asylum system. Political correspondent Rob Powell has more details.
3: It's basically being framed as a community sponsorship scheme where basically organisations can pitch to sponsor someone to come over to the UK, and then they're responsible for lots of elements of their integration into the UK and lots of practical elements.
1: Two Scottish projects are getting funding as part of an £85 million drive to improve weight loss support. The UK government says the schemes could reduce pressure on the NHS and improve long-term health. And Cape Verde has become the smallest country to ever earn a spot in the World Cup knockout round after a 0-0 result against Saudi Arabia. Ranked 64th, they finished second in Group H, which also included Spain and Uruguay.

0: step into the spotlight at our Hollywood-themed Rose Fair at Sir Thomas and Lady Dixon Park, Belfast, from 12 to 5pm, Friday the 3rd to Sunday the 5th of July. 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
1: From the Sky News Centre at 7. Desperate families and rescue teams are using their bare hands to search for survivors in Venezuela, where more than 900 people have been killed. Over 3,300 others are injured, while tens of thousands are missing. The king says he and the queen are deeply saddened by the earthquakes. Andre Camacho's brother is trapped in the rubble, but he hasn't been able to reach him.
2: It's too much pain to know that your family is in there, but you can recover the body, at least to take him home. We can't do anything.
1: A recent ceasefire between the US and Iran is being seriously tested after Washington launched strikes on Iranian missile sites. The US says it's in response to Tehran's attack on a commercial ship in the Strait of Hormuz. Tributes are being paid to a devoted mum who died when her car was hit by a train in Lancashire. 33-year-old Kerry Coombs' vehicle was struck in Horton on Thursday. An 8-year-old girl who was also in the car is in a critical condition. A cooler weekend is on the cards after 3 days of record-breaking heat across the UK. An amber warning is still in place, but temperatures are finally starting to drop. And there are even thunderstorms in parts of southeast England this morning. Weather presenter Joe Robinson says big changes are on the way.
3: We're going to see cooler, fresher conditions moving in. It will take its time to reach the southeast. That will hold on to the hot and humid air for the longest. But I think certainly tomorrow and certainly tomorrow night, all areas will have much fresher conditions for sleeping, much better.
1: The Home Secretary is promising to save the asylum system for generations to come after announcing plans to open new safe routes for refugees. The proposals will see changes to human rights laws, making it easier to deport people who are in the country illegally. And World Cup debutants Cape Verde are through to the knockout stages of the World Cup. They'll play holders Argentina in the last 32 after a goalless draw with Saudi Arabia.

0: step into the spotlight at our Hollywood-themed Rose Fair at Sir Thomas and Lady Dixon Park, Belfast, from 12 to 5pm, Friday the 3rd to Sunday the 5th of July. 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
1: From the Sky News Centre at 8, more than 900 people are dead and around 50,000 others are missing after the earthquakes in Venezuela this week. The death toll's likely to rise significantly. King Charles and Queen Camilla say they're deeply saddened. The US has struck Iran for the first time since the country signed a ceasefire agreement. Washington says it's attacked radar and missile sites after accusing Tehran of hitting an American cargo ship. When asked if the ceasefire still stands, Donald Trump said this.
2: I don't like the fact that they took a shot yesterday, actually four, we knocked down three, at a ship. Not an Allied ship, but a ship, a very expensive ship, and it was fine, but it took a little beating. They shouldn't be doing that, so you'll find out.
1: Iran says it's targeted US military positions in the region in response. Home Secretary Shabana Mahmood has announced plans for new safe routes for asylum seekers. They'll allow communities and some universities to sponsor refugees to come to the UK. The scorching heat gave way to lightning storms in parts of England overnight, with cooler conditions on the way. An amber alert for extreme heat remains in place for London, South East England and the East Midlands. Horticultural expert Verity Battle says, like some of us, certain plants have been struggling.
3: Hydrangeas, which are looking particularly unhappy, they just prefer the cooler weather and they prefer a bit more moisture in the soil. So they're sulking a little bit. Some plants might also suffer with scorch, like acers. I've got a hookah at home, which isn't very happy either because it's been scorched.
1: The firm behind ChatGPT is limiting the release of its latest AI model at the request of the Trump administration. OpenAI says the release will initially be available only to a small group of approved partners because of cybersecurity concerns. And England's place in the knockout rounds of the World Cup has been secured ahead of their game against Panama later. Results last night means they're a shorter place in the last 32. That's the latest.
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1: Good morning, welcome along to Belfast 89. It's a Saturday morning. It'll be the 27th of June. Welcome along. Is it warm enough for you? ...18 degrees and partly cloudy here in Belfast city centre. Yeah, it's bound to be nice wherever you are as well. What do you mean you haven't looked out the window yet? Well, it's a wee bit cloudy here at the moment. Bit of cloud. Anyone see the lightning on Thursday night? Well, I just happened to be awake about 12:30 or 1 o'clock and just happened to look out the window. And there was all this lightning. It was amazing. And all that warm weather yesterday, wasn't it lovely? In fact, for the past 2 or 3 days. Anyway, it's Belfast 89. You've landed on the Weekend Breakfast Show. And I'm Paddy Smith with you to 10 o'clock. Hang around if you possibly can. Just take it easy today. Don't be doing anything too strenuous. You've got my permission to chill out. Starting us off this morning was Free and All Right Now with Paul Rodgers there on lead vocals. What a guy. He went on to form Bad Company. And then in later years he was lead singer of Queen. I mean, he doesn't get much better than that. In the first hour we'll look at some of the birthdays in the music business. Some songs I haven't heard for quite a while, and some songs that you're looking for this morning. A guy called Doc Pompous, or Pomus, and he wrote a lot of lyrics for different people. He wrote songs like A Teenager in Love, Save a Last Dance for Me, Sweets for My Sweet, and Little Sister, and Suspicion. Lots of songs for Elvis. And Will Jennings, he was another songwriter. He wrote Up Where We Belong, Higher Love, Tears in Heaven, and My Heart Will Go On. And as well as that, birthday today, Bruce Johnson from the Beach Boys.

You're So Good to Me. That's the Beach Boys. Good to hear them at this time of the year. They played Belfast there, was it last Sunday, I do believe. Oh, yes, I'm sure it was a good show. He was from the Beach Boys. Anyway, another birthday for today. Joey Covington, he was best remembered in the group Jefferson Airplane, Hot Shuna, and then Jefferson Starship. This is their Big Hit Records. Big hit single for them, 1967, Jefferson Airplane. And this is White Rabbit.

Say one of the groups that played at Woodstock way back in 1967. Brilliant stuff there, Jefferson Airplane, and all about that White Rabbit, Alice in Wonderland, and all that sort of thing. I love that story of Alice in Wonderland going down into the rabbit hole and finding all sorts of strange things. I think there might have been a lot more to that particular story. Back to the birthdays once again. Jim Fuller, he was a guitarist with the Safaris. Yes, we played the Beach Boys a wee while ago. They were sort of a surf group, but and so were the Safaris. They're a big got number three over here and number two in America. It's called Wipeout. We'll give that a wee spin, and you can use your air guitar for this one.

just love that wee tune there. That was indeed the Safaris with Wipeout, and what a tune that is. That was also recorded by, do you remember the Beach Boys, who were mentioned about 5 minutes ago, and the Fat Boys. They got together and they done that particular tune, and but inserted words to it, and it was quite good. I think it was sometime in the late 80s. Yes, I remember it. Why does nobody else remember it? I'm not sure about that. Right, if you want to get in touch with me, what you can do is send a text or a WhatsApp, I don't mind, 07486 893 247. And if you want to use the email, show why not, indeed you might as well. I've got about 2,000 emails, and well, I wonder how many I get rid of. They seem to build up again. Anyway, the email address is studio@belfast89.com. And of course you can download our listener app. That's the best way to do it. Just download the app and send a wee message through that, and it'll get right to me this very morning. Someone who's done us that, just that, has been Gatwick Glenn. You say, good morning, Paddy. Please mark me in, yes. And you give me, well, 1, 2, 3, 4, 5 or so songs. We'll go with one of those songs that we haven't heard for a while. It's Tom Brown. What's he doing? Funkin' for Jamaica.

Funkin' for Jamaica, Jamaica Funk, and all that sort of stuff. Tom Brown here in Belfast 89. 20 minutes past 8. Okay, got a message. Says, good morning, Polly. Can you give a shout out? Can you give a massive shout out to our niece, Cara, and husband to be, Ronan, who's getting married today? Wow, looking forward to the big day. Your great tunes will get us in the mood. And that's from Jared and Auntie Pat. So thank you very much, Jared and Auntie Pat, for sending that message in. And a very good good luck to Cara and Ronan getting married today. My goodness me, getting a good day for it. Lovely and warm now, I must say. Right, from Auntie Pat. So thank you very much, Jared and Auntie Pat, for sending that message in. And a very good good luck to Cara and Ronan getting married today. My goodness me, getting a good day for it. Lovely and warm now, I must say. Right, for everyone mentioned, we'll play a wee tune from Dean Friedman. One we'll have

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0: Ave Maria.
1: Exactly, earlier from Dean Friedman. That song always reminds me of Pete McVeigh, because I think we'd done a disco with him one time. What the arrangement was that we had the same manager, you see. So I think we brought the equipment and he brought his records, and we sort of were entertained, and I think that was one of the records he played on that particular night. Pete is off now for a few weeks, but that's the song always reminds me of him. Right, what are we celebrating today? We're celebrating the Great American Picnic Day. Yes, that's definitely a good day for a picnic. And it's also Orange National Orange Blossom Day. Well, there's a country track called Orange Blossom Special, so that may be loosely connected. And it's also World ATM Day. Yes, I think it was this day in 1967, the very first ATM was opened. And to say to be married day, oh, indeed, good day to get engaged. And it's also National Sunglasses Day. You definitely need your sunglasses if the sun's coming out at all. I have them with me just about everywhere I go. So that's some of the things that are happening today. Stephen's been in touch and he says, good morning, Paddy, and all the 89ers. Well, good morning, Stephen. Would you have the Rolling Stones not fade away? I do indeed. And another question you ask me is, can you mark me in? I can indeed, there, Stephen. You are now marked in.

0: Yeah, more of your messages are coming in here to Belfast 89 on a Saturday morning. Right, we'll do the weather forecast and then we're going to do one of those summer songs. Yes, what a song about those endless summer nights. And that'll be Richard Marx along shortly. Well, it's going to be a mainly dry and bright start to the morning. Increasing cloud will soon spread north, followed by showery rain from mid-morning. Oh dear. The day will be breezy but warm. Maximum temperature we can expect today, well, still in the high figures, 22 degrees.
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Yes, those are endless summer nights. Richard Marks doing it for you here on Belfast 89. How on earth are you doing this that Saturday morning? Quite warm temperatures. It says it's going to have some rainy days ahead, but we're not worried about that too much. We'll sort of deal with that when we face it. Right, Wilson, security man, says good morning, Paddy. Well, good morning, Wilson. Can you play anything by Alison Moyer, please, from Wilson Security Man? Yes, I can indeed. I've got one lined up and all ready to go. You know the one about those love letters?

0: So the step right, I was playing the piano here on this little tabletop here. Did you hear that? That also recorded by Elvis. Do you remember Elvis done a good version of that particular tune? That's Alison Boyer and Love Letters Straight From My Heart and all that sort of thing. And Malachi, how you doing? You're saying hi, Patty. Good day, sir. Good day to you as well there, Malachi. Please, can you play Waterfront by Simple Minds? And you give me a plan B. And you say, and mark me in. Yes, you are now marked in. Little tick after your name. Thank you, Patty. Have more song tracks. You'll ring me tomorrow. That's lovely. Looking forward to that already. Right, that'll be song from Simple Minds. It's on the way next.
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5: 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Come and get it.

Lovely stuff. You couldn't really mistake him for anyone else. Very distinctive sound of Simple Minds. That is Waterfront. Maliki says, thank you, Paddy. Excellent bass intro. Yes, there is indeed. Let's have another wee listen to that bass there for a few seconds. Oh, lovely stuff. Love it a bit. Thank you for that there, Maliki. Right, another message has come in and says, a very good morning to you, Paddy, and all your listeners. Please play Take These Chains From My Heart by Ray Charles. Many thanks. And that is from Mike in Anderson Town. Thank you very much there, Mike.

beautiful track there from Ray Charles, Take These Chains From My Heart. What a singer he is. And recent news, what he heard, I think it was Thursday, that the singer from Blood, Sweat and Tears, that's David Clayton Thomas, he's died at the age of 86. Some of their hits would be Spinning Wheel and When I Die, and You Make Me So Very Happy, and mostly jazz that they played, jazz rock, I suppose you could say. He was born in England, then moved to Canada during the war, Second World War, and managed to get a musical career with that particular group, Blood, Sweat and Tears, and here they are.

Yeah, definitely a bit of a gospel influence there. I can hear that. That's called "And When I Die." It's by Blood, Sweat and Tears. Because we're doing a tribute this morning to the lead singer David Clayton Thomas, who died at the age of 84. Lorna says to me, "Morning, Paddy. That was a lovely Ray Charles song, and you're singing your heart out." Well, that's what I like to hear. It's people singing their heart out to Belfast 89. What a song it is indeed. I'm glad you enjoyed it there, Lorna. You just keep on singing your heart out, and I'll just keep playing the songs for you. Right, talking about songs, this song's going to bring us up to the top of the hour, and then we'll be back again with another hour of great music, good crack, and all sorts of things all the way through to 10 o'clock this morning. What is the track we're going to play? Well, it's a track from the Beatles Abbey Road album. Abbey Road, this is Here Comes the Sun. Talk to you soon.

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1: From the Sky News Centre at 9. The search for tens of thousands of people missing in Venezuela is ramping up this weekend after two devastating earthquakes that have killed more than 900 victims. Rescuers have been using their bare hands to get through the rubble. The US military has carried out strikes on Iranian targets after Donald Trump accused Iran of a foolish violation of their truce. It's after Iran reportedly attacked an American cargo ship in the Strait of Hormuz. US correspondent David Blevins says the strikes are an interesting move by the American president.
2: I suppose what this does show is that President Trump is willing to re-engage if he considers it necessary, but that is going to require him keeping a significant US presence in the region for some time.
1: Tributes are being paid to a devoted mum who died when her car was hit by a train in Lancashire. 33-year-old Kerry Coombs' vehicle was struck in Horton. An 8-year-old girl remains in a critical condition. A convicted killer's been jailed after smashing a glass bottle over a police officer's head before trying to throw her off a balcony. Guy Pottle attacked PC Alice Beer after she tried to stop him jumping from the outside area at a block of flats in Devon in February. Temperatures are forecast to drop slightly this weekend after 3 days of record-breaking heat. Meanwhile, research has found those on low incomes are more than twice as likely to be exposed to extreme heat and other environmental harms. Irina suffers from Graves' disease, which means she's already prone to overheating. She currently lives in temporary accommodation in London.
3: It's all night, 30.1, something like that, all these days. Heat produces much more hormones, which can even kill me because overactive thyroid is like autoimmune. My body attack myself.
1: And England's place in the knockout rounds of the World Cup has been secured ahead of their game against Panama later tonight. Results last night mean they're assured a place in the last 32. And that's the latest.
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0: The Paddy Smith Weekend Breakfast Show.
1: Well, that was Thin Lizzy Waiting for an Alibi. Brigitte, I believe that is one of your favourite songs. That's for you. So welcome along to the second hour of the Weekend Breakfast Show with me, Paddy, right through to 10 o'clock this morning. Yes, another hour to go. He's all up and about today. Have you organised your wee cup of tea yet? Well, you can do that shortly. Maybe it's coffee. Anyway, 19 degrees and cloudy here in Belfast City Centre. It's National Sunglasses Day. Still waiting for the sun to appear, but it'll get here soon enough. Wilson says, thank you, Paddy, and that's from Wilson's Security Man for playing Alison Moya a wee while ago. No problem. Still having a look at some of the birthdays for today. Born today in 1976, Lame Nash. American singer-songwriter. He was with the group Sixpence None the Richer.

Kiss Me, that is indeed that. Sixpence, None the Richer. Right, who's been in touch here? It has been Harry. Harry says, good morning, Paddy, and all the loyal 89ers. Perhaps you could play something by Van Morrison and them. How about Baby Please Don't Go, Here Comes the Night, or Gloria? Thanks, as always, for your great show, and that's from Harry. Thank you very much, Harry. And thanks once again for the cutout from the newspaper there about Hardy Pred from the Commodores, who has died recently. Thank you very much for that. Right, here is a tune. It's from them.

Good stuff, that is Van Morrison and them with Baby Please Don't Go. And this day in musical history, there was a lot of festivals going on, like for example 1970, the 3-day Bath Festival and Blues took place over in England, and the lineup included groups like Santana, Led Zeppelin, and who were headlining the act, Country Joe and the Fish, Jefferson Airplane, who we heard a little while ago, The Birds, Dr. John, Frank Zappa, Can't Heat, Steppenwolf, Johnny Winter, Peter Green from Fleetwood Mac, Pink Floyd, they were also playing that. And moving on to 1970, or should we stay in 1970, the newly formed Queen featuring Freddie Mercury. They played their very first gig over in Truro Hall in Cornwall, England. This day in 1968, Elvis appeared on the NBC TV show and was known as the Comeback Special. If you ever get around to checking it out, it is a great show. I've seen it quite a few times. And 1964, Peter and Gordon went to number one on the US single charts with the John Lennon Paul McCartney song A World Without Love, and was also number one here in the UK.

Ah, yes, Worldwide Love, Peter and Gordon. And Stephen says to me, Baby, Please Don't Go. Wow, that track takes me back to the Moratine in College Square and Sammy Houston's Glass Club, the Cavern Club. And that's from Stephen. He also says, maybe Gene Asher helped a bit and was going with Paul McCartney at the time. Yo, yes, to do with that particular song, Worldwide Love. Yes, there could well be a connection there, right enough. And yes, hey, apparently Peter Asher went on to become James Taylor and Linda Ronstadt's manager as well. So he's a bit of a manager as well as a singer. Right, time for a wee track we haven't heard for quite a while from Bob and Marcia.

0: Yeah, a wee bit of reggae for a Saturday morning. That is indeed a Bob and Marcia with the Pied Piper. Remember hearing that story at school and thought it fascinating, you know, about the man that played the Pied Piper of he was a Pied Piper of Hamelin, and he got rid of all the rats, and then he came back and they didn't pay him. Mm-hmm. So he took away the children. The same thing happened to them. So what a story that was indeed. I remember that very well indeed. So going for a little break shortly, we're going to come back with Alice Cooper, and apparently school's out for summer. But before that, what else is going to say? Yes, a couple of people who have died recently, apart from Ronald E. Pred from the Commodores, who is there. There's Clive Davis. He was a music mogul, and he was behind Whitney Houston and Bruce Springsteen. He had died at the age of 94. And Boone and Only Fools and Horses star David Decker, he has died aged 90. And I believe Boone was quite a popular programme, it was indeed as well. And he appeared in a few other programmes like Porridge and Coronation Street and Doctor Who. So that is indeed David Decker, who has died at the age of 90.
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0: Programmes like Porridge and Coronation Street and Doctor Who. So that is indeed David Decker, who has died at the age of 90.
1: Step into the spotlight at our Hollywood-themed Rose Fair at Sir Thomas and Lady Dixon Park, Belfast, from 12 to 5 p.m. Friday the 3rd to Sunday the

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there with Schools Out, that's the name of the lead singer, and it's also the name of the group, and I remember it getting to number one. Yes, apparently this Tuesday is the day that all the schools will be finished, because it's the last day of June. That means Wednesday's the first day of July. Indeed, just looking at Belsonic, that's on there. It's a bit like a music festival from all those years ago. There's different artists on every day. Today's 27th, 28th. Tomorrow is The Cure, and then the day after, Monday, is the Kings of Leon. So and then the day after that, June 30th, is a Pitbull, and July 1st is Michael Bublé. So that's some of the artists that are appearing at Belsonic in the Alma Park at the minute. So lots of good tunes. Right, here's Belfast City 9, just in case you wonder what you've landed on. It's the Weekend Breakfast Show with me, Paddy Thee, with you for another little while. We're going to have the weather forecast very shortly, and one of those summer songs from Michael Jackson. That's on right shortly, but first of all, wee bit of country rock. It's Orleans.

0: Orleans and Still the One, I do believe. Topsound do a very good version of that as well. And I think Trevor is sort of connected with that particular group. Or after Saturday afternoon guy, Trevor, yes, I do believe he is. Right, Orleans on Belfast City 9. We're going to do the weather forecast. And then, yes, we're going to play a wee summer song. And it'll be by Michael Jackson. Well, we're going to have increasingly cloud. We're going to have more cloud, and that's going to spread north during the morning, followed by showery rain from mid-morning. The day will be breezy but warm. Temperature for today, 22 degrees, which is still very warm, and the evening will continue cloudy with showery rain. And on Sunday, the morning will begin dry with bright or sunny spells. Scattered showers will build up from mid-morning. Temperature tomorrow, still decent high at 19 degrees.
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Well, that's our summer song for this hour. Anyway, Michael Jackson and Farewell My Summer Love. And Davey Todd sent a wee message in. Hi there, Davey. You say, Paddy, great show. Interesting fact that the band Sixpence None the Richer took their name from a quote from our very own C.J. Lewis. That's right, they did indeed. And what was the name of the book? It was called Mere Christianity by C.S. Lewis. So thank you very much for that, Davey. Very much appreciate it. Right, have our wee country corner right now, and it'll be Olivia Newton-John.

0: Very good little country there is Elvin John. There she was with a track called Let It Shine. Okay, we'll be traffic travel for you this morning at 1 o'clock. This afternoon it's going to be a parade in the Shankill Road area. That's happening today at 1 o'clock in the Shankill Road area. Over in East Belfast there's going to be a motor cavalcade. That's happening at 9:30. It's called the Black Ball 100. And it makes its way from the Ulster Rugby to the Craigie Road. That'll be to the Upper Knockbreeder Road. So that's happening this morning at 9:30 in, from the Ulster Rugby to the Craigie Road this morning.
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Around the Corner. That's a track there from Creedence Clearwater Revival, big successful single for them. And I see they mentioned one of their albums in that particular track, an album called Willie and the Poor Boys. It was mentioned on that particular track. That was quite clever of them to do that. They're one of these groups that I've never heard them sing a bad song, you know, on all the music that I've heard. I think I've heard most of their albums, and they're all very good. They are indeed. Well, it's Belfast 89, just in case you wonder what you're landed on this fine Saturday morning. Grey skies out there, and the clouds are just getting blacker and blacker. I may get wet on the way home, but I don't mind one little bit. Would I complain? No. Anyway, this next regular track I'm going to play, I'm just looking forward to playing it all morning. It's by the Carpenters, and as well as excellent voice of Karen on lead vocals, there's a guitar solo in the middle, and it's played by Tony Palizzo, and he added a sort of fuzzy guitar to sort of bring something different to them, and brought a sort of a power ballad type idea to the whole thing. So you can check it out. Check out the guitar on this, as well as the song. In fact, the whole thing. It's Goodbye to Love. It's the Carpenters.

Beautiful guitar work from Tony Palazzo there with the Carpenters. Right, some of the birthdays that are happening today that I haven't got around to mentioning yet. Khloe Kardashian. She's the actor, apparently, and apparently she appeared in Keeping Up with the Kardashians. I never watched that show. Did you ever watch it? Toby McGuire, another actor, appeared in Brothers and The Great Gatsby. Jo Frost, do you remember Jo Frost? She was super nanny. I loved that particular program. Right to the Naughty Step and all that sort of thing. And Michael Ball, the singer as well, having a birthday today. Right, a couple of tracks before I leave you today. What have we got? Oh yes, Catherine Glenn says, another great show there, Paddy. See you in the morning. Yes, you certainly will. And as well as that, who else has been in touch? Let's have a look. 1, 2, 3, 4. Up to that shortly after Susan Moan, it's Bobby's Girl.

Thank you, Susan Moran. Yeah, Stephen says to me, good track, Paddy. Enjoy the rest of the day and constitutional walk. Take a raincoat. Yes, thank you much for that advice. I certainly will if I'm taking a walk today. Okay, let's have a look at the rest of the day after me at 10. That'll be Kenny taking you through to 12. And then it's Ryan. 2 this afternoon, Trevor. Trevor's Saturday people. 4 o'clock, Terry will be along until 7. And then it's Bill Smith. 10 o'clock tonight, Mark will be doing the Soul Sequence, 2 hours of good soul tracks to bring you to the end of the day. That'll be us Saturday. Thanks very much for listening. Thank you for all your messages. Very much appreciated. Loved them all. Read them all. I think I read out them all as far as I know. Anyway, last night at 1 o'clock in the morning, Radio 4 Longwave went off the air. Now, why am I saying this? Because I'm a bit of a radio freak, you see. I checked in. I listened to it last night about 11 o'clock for the last time on Longwave. They broadcast on 198 kilohertz Longwave. Getting very complicated, this, isn't it? Anyway, they turned off their Longwave transmitter for the last time. Getting very expensive and there's less and less people listening. But you remember Atlantic 252? That was a powerful station. I loved it to bits. They were brilliant. You'd hear them all over the country. You didn't have to retune or anything. Anyway, I'm back again tomorrow morning, bright and early at 8 o'clock. So join me then. I'll leave you with a bit of a classic from the ELO. That'll be Wild West Hero. Bye-bye. See you tomorrow.

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1: from the Sky News Centre at 10. The search for those missing after Venezuela's devastating earthquakes is growing more desperate as loved ones use their bare hands to dig through rubble.
2: Hola! ¿Me escucha?
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4: Niña Eugenia!
1: William! More than 900 people have died after the quake struck on Wednesday. International teams have joined the search for survivors, but some feel there's a lack of crews on the ground. The King and Queen say they're deeply saddened, and the UK's pledging £2 million worth of aid. The US has hit Iranian sites in response to what Donald Trump's called a foolish ceasefire violation. The American leaders accused Iran of firing drones at a cargo ship in the Strait of Hormuz, where vessels are now meant to be passing freely. Tributes have been rolling in for devoted mum Kerry Coombs, who was killed when a train hit her car at a level crossing in Horton in Lancashire. An 8-year-old girl is still critically ill. The Home Secretary is promising to save the asylum system for generations to come, announcing the opening of new safe routes for refugees from this autumn. Shabana Mahmood also says she'll be closing loopholes that have been abused. More than 200 events are being held across the UK today to celebrate Armed Forces Day. Veterans, serving personnel and cadets are among those being honoured. There'll be military parades, marching bands and flypasts. Colonel Dickie Hawkins is commander of South East HQ in Aldershot in Hampshire, where there'll be a national event.
5: The connection is strong because, you know, there's a symbiotic relationship. We're drawn from society, we go back to society, we recruit from society. Ultimately, we keep this nation help keep this nation safe and secure.
1: And Cape Verde have made it to the knockout stage in their first ever World Cup. It's after they drew 0-0 with Saudi Arabia. And that's the latest.

Saturday morning, you should be dancing. Many thanks to Paddy Smith for another great breakfast show. Paddy comes in the morning, makes breakfast, sorts music out, talks to you, and he'll be back tomorrow to do it all over again for you. Kenny Davis in until midday. Starting us off, Glitter Band and the Bee Gees. You should be dancing. Good morning to Glenn. Thanks for your text. Nice to have you along this morning. Also, good morning to Malachi. Nice to have your company here as well.

Just a little bit of country this morning. The love we first tasted. 57 Chevrolet. It's the Kenny Davis Saturday Show featuring showbiz gossip, TV and movie news. Today in the show, the usual mix of great music, showbiz gossip by Kylie Minogue, and we look at the latest signing for Strictly. After 11, 15-minute teaser, how well do you know your movies? What do you love to eat on a romantic night out? And also looking at the ideal life for people who are retired. And before the end, we'll play the Saturday quote. Good morning.

Dr. Hook, when you're in love with a beautiful woman. Good morning to Dixie, who enjoyed the Glitter Band. Let's get together again. Yep. Also, text just in. Hi, Kenny. Please say hello to Marcus. This comes from Jillian. So, hi to Marcus this morning. Little bit boy. And the Jean Genie.

Mr. Bully and the Gene Genie. After the break, we'll have our sort of coffee spot. A couple of romantic tunes. Good tunes they are. Request in. Good morning, Kenny. Would you have Summer Wine by Nancy and Lee for Roberta and Stephen? Hi, Roberta and Stephen. Thanks for listening. I'll have a look for that record. I have to think about that one. Summer Wine. Yep. Yeah.

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on a Saturday morning on Belfast 89. Let's have a look at the weather forecast. Things, I think, are changing. Yep. It says dry, bright start, soon cloudy with showery rain. Let's unpack that. A mainly dry and bright start to the morning. Increasing cloud will soon spread north, followed by showery rain from mid-morning. The day will be breezy but warm and top temperature 22 Celsius.

All the classics all the time. Belfast 89. Kenny Davis on Saturday morning. Shout and Tears for Fears. I'm going to ask you a question. If you give about 7 minutes to think about this, how much would you pay for a haircut? We're talking in a 7 minutes. I have a little story to tell you about that. Do that in about 6 or 7 minutes.

0: By the way, good morning, Kenny. Can you give a big shout out to Jared and Patricia? This is our first week of your radio station. So glad that we made the switch. As music and all the shows are amazing, definitely suits our age group. Thank you very much. Okay, some Saturday showbiz gossip coming your way very shortly. The break, and then Cliff Richard.
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dreams come true. Everybody's going on a summer holiday. Cliff Richard. Some showbiz gossip for you right now. Kylie Minogue has landed a role in a major new movie and is making it in the UK. The spinning around singer was spotted shooting the as yet named film in South Wales at the last weekend opposite director Quentin Tarantino, the Kill Bill director, who is apparently standing in front of the cameras to act. That'll be interesting. Kylie has had a handful of acting roles since Neighbours in the 80s, and of course she appeared as the Green Fairy in Moulin Rouge. Right, okay, I asked you about how much would you pay for a haircut. Just a little story on this. Chris Appleton is no ordinary hairdresser. Kim Kardashian, Jennifer Lopez and Dua Lipa all have him on speed dial. He regularly goes to the Oscars and he has a cool £5 million in the bank. Now the handsome Ken doll lookalike who comes up, listen to this, who charges up to £150,000 for a haircut. £150,000, my goodness. Anyway, he's swapping his scissors for the Samba after signing up for this year's Strictly Come Dancing. It's a huge coup for the BBC, who hope he will bring some much-needed glamour to the show. Having Chris is very Hollywood, but he is actually from Leicester. And Strictly are hoping that some of his famous pals, fans, will be supporting him. Now, would you pay £150,000? Well, suppose you could have the money of Jennifer Lopez. Did you see last night Madonna and Graham Norton on TV? An interview by Madonna, by Graham Norton. It was interesting.

Two in a row for you in Belfast, 89, Madonna, Like a Prayer, and Brian Ferry and Roxy Music, Love is a Drug. Coming up in the next hour, after the first tune, we'll have our 15-minute teaser, How Well Do You Know the Movies? Also, we'll be looking at what do you like to eat for a romantic night out, and the ideal life for people who are retired. And also, before midday, we'll be giving you a Saturday quote. Interesting today. Good morning. Hope you're having a great Saturday morning, even though it's a little bit dull, but still warm.

Sheena Easton, and she's a modern girl. Sing me up the news at 11 o'clock, of course. And then the teaser. Want to play, before we get to the news, one really oldie. You probably remember this. You remember the show bands? Okay, let's go. We'll play this.

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1: From the Sky News Centre at 11, families, volunteers and emergency crews are searching through rubble in Venezuela, where more than 50,000 people are still missing days after two major earthquakes. Over 900 people are now known to have died. The US president says violence will be met with violence after US strikes on Iranian missile and drone storage sites. It's the first time America has struck the country since the two nations signed a framework peace deal. A 22-year-old man's body has been found in a river after he reportedly got into difficulty during the heatwave. The discovery was made in Shropshire this morning. After days of heat and record temperatures being broken, today will feel a bit cooler, with an even bigger drop expected tomorrow. Meanwhile, researchers found those on low incomes are more than twice as likely to be exposed to extreme heat and other environmental harms. Asad Rehman heads up charity Friends of the Earth.
2: 5,000 neighbourhoods in this country, they have overlapping environmental injustices. And what we mean by that is air pollution, a lack of green space, where you live in some of the poorest housing. All of these things add up. You see a map of inequality. You see a map of geographical abandonment.
1: The Home Secretary's pledge to save the asylum system for generations to come, announcing new safe routes for refugees to enter the UK from this autumn. Shabana Mahmood says she'll also be closing loopholes that have been abused. Political journalist Zoe Grunewald says it's hard to know if the plans will be rolled out with Labour getting a new leader.
3: There's still a suggestion that Shabana Mahmood could be the front runner as Home Secretary still, if Andy Burnham came into government. But he hasn't been too forthcoming about how he feels about this legislation and whether he supports her plans, and that is something that the left of the Labour Party particularly are going to be trying to pressure both him on and Shabana Mahmood.
1: And Cape Verde's become the smallest country to ever earn a spot in the World Cup knockout round after a 0-0 result against Saudi Arabia. Ranked 64th, they finished second in Group H, which also included Spain and Uruguay. That's the latest.

Wonder, Maisha Maria Moore. Every Saturday morning after 11, we have our 15-minute teaser. How well do you know the movies? This week, I want to ask you. The movie is from 1995. It's called Apollo 13. Can you tell me, please, the three actors, their character names, if possible, and who directed it? 028902389 89 07486 893 247. Apollo 13.

couple of answers that just come in there. The film this week is from 1995. It's called Apollo 13. Can you tell me the three men that went to the moon, the actors, and if possible, the characters? And if you can as well, if you know who directed it, let me know that as well. Three tunes to get the answers in, and then we'll give the answer and the names of the people that get it right. Michael Jackson, the Jacksons, and Just Blame It on the Boogie. This is John Lennon.

Answers are coming in now. The film from 1995, Apollo 13. And let's have an overview. On April the 11th, 1970, NASA mission Apollo 13 launched three men on the moon. The commander reported back to ground control, "Houston, we have a problem. They made it to the moon, but would they ever be coming back?" Let me know who started it. If you know their names, the character names, let me know that as well. And also who directed it. Two tunes to go. Don't get me wrong. The Pretenders, Good Morning.

Pretenders, don't get me wrong. One more tune to identify the film. The film, Apollo 13, 1995. Who were the three men that went to the moon? The three actors and their character names, if possible, and also who directed it. After this, we will give you the answers and tell you about all the people that got it right. Thank you for taking part.

0: Gary Newman and Cars. Okay, let's look at the people who got it right. First of all, good morning, Captain Kenny. High hopes when you said 1995, all I know is Tom Hanks, not even sure what it's about. That comes as McGill, but anyway, you're on the leaderboard because you got one right answer right. So well done, Gail. Okay, all those people who got it right, completely. Glenn, congratulations, you got every one right. Michael L.A., done fairly well as well. Stephen from Newton Orange got everyone right as well. Mark, done well. Jack and Dolores, fantastic. Thank you very much for taking part. Right, we'll give you the answers. Starring Tom Hanks, who played Jim Lovell. Bill Paxton, who played Fred Hayes. Kevin Bacon, who played Jack Swigert. They were the Apollo 13 astronauts. It was directed by Ron Howard, who played Richie Cunningham in the movie Happy Days.
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0: All the classics, all the time, Belfast 89. I was going to say, just hope I haven't forgotten anybody, but I had. Thank you, Malachi, for letting me know you got it right as well. Thank you to all those people that took part in the movie competition. We'll do it all again for you next week. I don't need this pressure on.

Chant number one, Spandau Ballet, I Don't Need This Pressure On. By the way, Michael L.A., thanks for your comments. Every day is a school day. You learn something new every single day. Okay, let's... What's next? What do you like to eat on a romantic date? Are you going out tonight for a romantic date? What are you going to be having to eat? Well, look, it's a survey. Listen to this. Well, the doner kebab has been voted one of the nation's most romantic dishes, a poll found. Scores rated the dish strips of shaved lamb in a flatbread as the perfect way to melt each other's halves hard. For the first time, it has made the top 10 in a list of the most romantic dishes from homemade or takeaway. So the kebab. Get excited about that? In a poll of 2,000 people by Heinz, topping it, of course, 29% was steak and chips, with pasta at 25% coming second. Third was lobster or crab with a stir fry, and fourth followed by Thai green curry. Completing the top 10 were pizza, curry, fish and chips, taco, burrito. And at number 10, the doner kebab with 4% said got them in the mood. It beat chicken and chips, shepherd's pie, beans and toast and soup. The doner kebab, of course, was created in Berlin in 1972 by Turkish immigrant Kadar Newman, with lamb strips from a virtual rotisserie in a flatbread with salad and sauces. It was an instant hit. Chicken, beef, some pork can also be used instead of lamb. So if you know now what you want to eat and you're going out tonight, think about it. Kenny Davis on Belfast 89 for another 33 minutes, indeed. Then Ryan McCabe's coming in to take you through to 2 o'clock. Trevor Kelly's here at 2. This is Aha. And Take On Me. Good morning.

Time for the weather forecast. Dry, bright start soon. Cloudy with showery rain. A mainly dry and bright start to the morning. Increasing cloud will soon spread north, followed by showery rain from mid-morning. The day will be breezy but warm. Top temperature 22 Celsius.

0: Maria Vidal, and of course Body Rock, brilliant tune. Still a few people to say hello to. Still have to tell you about the ideal life for the people who are retired, and let you know what the Kenny Saturday quote is. All before midday.
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Great stuff. I Want to Kiss You All Over, Exile. Okay, going to be having a look at the ideal fix for people that are retired. How do they live? A final survey this week, I just had a look and it said, when we retire, how to have an ideal life. Okay, so let's look at it, see what it says.

First of all, said regular pleasure. Right, I'll let you work that one out for yourself. Next up is good books and plenty of wine. That helps to make the perfect retirement, according to the over 60s. Two holidays a year, plus spontaneous trips, and a good social media can also help. Yet two-thirds said the main factor, regular time, outdoors and nature. So that's good. Next up was a decent pension for 65% and a good social life for 62%. That made up the top three in the survey done of 2,000 people over 60 by digital wealth manager Money Farm. Spokeswoman Caroline Chambers sort of warned us, saying too few people put aside enough for a dream retirement. So this is sort of what they're coming up with. What do you think you'll do when you retire? Is this survey right? Is retirement fun? Good books and plenty of wine, and of course a good social media. Have a think about it. How will you get on when you retire? Belfast 89, Kenny Davis. I just love this record. This is Neil Diamond. Saturday morning. Good morning.

Neil Diamond in America. Comes from a jazz singer, I think. Okay, I have to look at the Saturday quote before we go. Last week's quote was, "Forget yesterday, it's already forgotten you. Don't sweat and tomorrow you haven't even met. Instead, open your eyes to your and your heart to today." That was last week's quote. This week's quote, a little bit different. "All dreams are within reach. All you have to do is keep moving towards them." What do you reckon? All dreams are within reach. All you have to do is keep moving towards them. Go for it.

Cyndi Lauper, Time After Time. I'll give you that quote one more time. You have to keep it for a few days this week. All dreams are within reach. All you have to do is keep moving towards them. Now you got it. Playing only the very best music. Belfast 89, Saturday mornings with Kenny Davis. Great to have your company today. Many thanks for listening. And of course, taking part in the show. Keep tuned to Belfast 89 for great music all weekend and all the time. Talk to you next Saturday morning. Have a great week. Take care. Stay safe. Be nice to each other. Bye-bye.

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1: From the Sky News Centre at midday, families, volunteers and emergency crews are searching through rubble in Venezuela, where time's running out to find survivors after two major earthquakes. More than 900 people are known to have died and over 50,000 others are still missing. Several countries have pledged support, including the UK. Cynthia DeSantis is the founder of a British charity supporting free healthcare for Venezuelans. She feels the response has been quite sluggish.
2: The system to receive humanitarian support is not there. And that's one of the problems that we have, that it's not easy for the government and for the rescue teams on the ground to actually be able to receive, to accept that support.
1: Iran's responded after the US attacked its radar, missile and drone sites. Washington says it took action after accusing Tehran of launching drones in the Strait of Hormuz and hitting an American cargo ship. Now Iran says it's targeted US military positions in the region. The Home Secretary has announced reforms to the asylum system. From the autumn, new safe routes for refugees will be opened. An amber extreme warning for heat has been extended for parts of England after 3 days of record-breaking temperatures. It covers London, South East England, East Anglia and parts of the East Midlands until 9 a.m. tomorrow. Celebrations are being held across the UK to mark Armed Forces Day today. Military bands, marches and flypasts will happen across more than 200 events. Robert Clark served in the military for 15 years and says today's really important.
3: As a veteran myself and having lost friends who served in Iraq and Afghanistan, I think today is almost a poignant reminder of, you know, everyone who's still in the armed forces, everyone who still gives up their time and their commitments, their family responsibilities to really put the safety of this nation at the core of their life. And, you know, I pay tribute to them and to people who are still joining.
1: England's place in the knockout rounds of the World Cup has been secured ahead of their final Group L game against Panama later. Results last night, including Spain's 1-0 triumph over Uruguay, means they're assured a place in the last 32. And that's the latest.

And the Animals take us into another Saturday afternoon here at Belfast 89. Hello everyone, my name's Ryan McCabe. That was Bury My Body 1964 or 1965. I got conflicting reports, to be honest with you, by of course Eric Burden and the Animals. I'm here right up until 2 o'clock today, folks. I do like to begin by thanking Kenny with a K, Davis, of course, for the last 2 hours of music and trivia. Big thank you to Paddy coming in this morning. Mr. Reliable coming in, doing a fine breakfast show as usual on our Saturday mornings. He will, of course, be back tomorrow morning with another fine breakfast show. What have I got lined up today, folks? I do have another little featured soundtrack to dip our toe in and out of. I will jump from pillar to post every chance I get. A little bit of homework from last week. A little spacer update after the weather in the second hour. And a tenuously linked spacer song. And, of course, the second song of the hour, that's always just for little old selfish me. So I will give out our contact details and reveal this year's, or this week's, featured soundtrack. Before that, little selfish one, 1976 tune from the album Coney Island Baby, Lou Reed, and Crazy Feeling.

and I think Crazy Feeling by Lou Reed. It's an applicable song for this week as the heat is driving us all buck daft. Crazy Feeling. This studio is absolutely sweltering. I know that the listeners always want to know about my legwear. I confirm it is shorts this week. I knew this studio was going to be boiling, so on the went. And a pair of sandals. Everybody hates my sandals. Just so you know, they sort of cover up your feet, cover up your toes. So I thought I was on to a winner. Thought I was doing society a favour with that decision. But the criticism has rolled in regardless. Well, not my nephew though. He's a contrarian. So he tells me he likes them. Good on him. Good on him, he's a good soul. Anyway, if you want to give me a shout over these 2 hours, folks, it would be great to hear from you. A little text or a WhatsApp to 07486 893 247, or you can give me a tinkle on 0890 23 89 89, or if email is your thing, studio@belfast89.com. I do have a few hellos to fire out here. Glenn all the way over in Crawley, the first one through the door this week. He says it's been in the mid-30s over there. No sleep to be had. Mid-30s is too much for me now, to be honest with you. I would struggle myself. I've had a fan on me just about all week, especially lying in bed, Glenn. But I'm not sure it would help too much in the mid-30s. Stephen out in Newtownard, of course that is Sir Stephen. He's confirmed it here for me, and he's put in a wee niche song here. Stephen, you'll have to bear with me on that one. I don't have it to hand. JJ Keel, lovely stuff though. And I know you're happy with a little bit of Lou Reed to kick things off. Great to have you along, Stephen. Do give Roberta a big smacker right on the cheek for me, please. Great to have you along on a Saturday. Otherwise, Beth, great to hear from you. Hope you're keeping okay. Hope you're enjoying the summer. She's throwing a little bit of flattery dust over us here at Belfast 89. Malachy also in early with a little bit of homework for next week. Dan, he's saying hello. Hello, Dan. Great to have you along. Great to have you along as always, sir. Hope you're enjoying the weather. A few barbecues or whatever this week. And Jerry, who is not up the ormo, he says he can't play it too loud this week, the radio, because the wee tagger snoozing on the sofa. And he's asked what the soundtrack is for this week. Well, I'm just about to reveal that now, sir. In fact, before I do, a quick hello to the pedant. He is tuned in and listening away. He says he got an unexpected lie in this morning. He hasn't had one in a long time. Fair play to you, pedantic Paul. Plenty of World Cup going to keep us up very late. Anyway, this week's featured soundtrack, Last Night in Soho, a 2021 movie directed by Edgar Wright, also written by Edgar Wright and Christy Wilson-Kearns. Stars Thomasin McKenzie, Anya Taylor-Joy and Matt Smith. They do quite a bit of their own singing in it. But it is set in the 60s. It's an aspiring fashion designer is mysteriously able to return to 1960s London, Soho. So she encounters dazzling wannabe singer Sandy Shaw, of course, but of course the glamour is not all it seems, and the cracks start to appear and splinters into something darker. Soundtrack itself is a nice little mix, I think. I won't get playing everything off it, but I will dip the toe in and out of it. We'll kick it off with anybody who's listened a while knows that I absolutely love the Kinks, so let's stick with Starstruck.

think any 60s movie set in the 60s, any movie set in the 60s should definitely be featuring the Kinks in there, Ray Davies and Starstruck. A fine, fine choice, to be honest with you. Quick hello fired out to Ethna. She says she's looking forward to listening to Belfast 89 on her Saturday afternoon. Good on you, Ethna. I hope you're keeping okay off work today, I hope. And not going in later. And again, I hope you've enjoyed a little bit of sunshine this week. Glenn, he's fired through his homework here. He says it's a little slave number that I said I liked. Absolutely, Glenn. Absolutely. That's no problem. We should be able to get that together for you next week. I'll see how we go off course. Now, another song from this week's featured soundtrack, an original. It was well covered by George Harrison, of course, in the 80s, I think. I think it's one of the earliest sort of pop songs I remember. Didn't realise it was a cover at the time. James Ray, Got My Mind Set on You.

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to the Bob, Gene Vincent and his blue caps. I'm sure they have lovely cap taste as well. You got to love a hat, don't you? Otherwise, folks, I do want to say Ethna's in. She does have work today, afternoon shift. She says that hospital's also boiling. But you have to get on with it. Nothing else for it, Ethna, is there? Nothing else for it. Fair play for squeezing a little bit of Belfast 89 before you head off to work. Sharon also in. She says she likes this soundtrack. It's a movie this has actually seen. Is there? Nothing else for it. Fair play for squeezing a little bit of Belfast 89 before you head off to work. Sharon also in. She says she likes this soundtrack. It's a movie this has actually seen and enjoyed. Speaking of which, Jerry's let me know that he watched Spielberg.

Terminator in a big articulate lorry. Stunning. Stunning stuff. Great cinema altogether. Hello to Rockabilly Liam. He's whistling away with Gene Vincent. He's asking for a bit of Eddie Cochran. I might have that along with me, Liam. Do let me see. It'll be the second hour before I could get that lined up. And hello to Mr. Young, Brian Young. Great to hear from you, sir. He says it's the first time he's heard Crazy Feeling on the radio ever. I think I have played it once before, but it was a moon or two ago. But great stuff. Nice to give you a little surprise, Brian. He's let me know that Liz and Robin, they're attending a dog show in Lisburn. Wish some luck from Brian and Pearl. Good luck, Liz and Robin. That's also from me and the head of research and everyone at Belfast 89 as well. He also gives Last Night in Soho a thumbs up and a little requester here for himself. Mentions a movie that I have not covered out before, to be honest with you. So I'm going to have a little look at that during the week. I've taken a little snap of it, Brian. I'm going to take a little look at it. I don't think I've watched the movie. And he also lets me know that the Sabre Jets play the American Bar next Saturday. Completely sold out for play, Brian. Great to have you along on a Saturday afternoon. And Ronnie, once again, that's 2 weeks in a row. Ronnie, you're making a habit out of this. He says, great to hear Gene again. Maybe consider playing Love is a Bird in future shows. Should be able to squeeze that in indeed, Ronnie. Last Night in Soho is this week's featured soundtrack, so we're going to tenuously link a few songs with Last Night in it here and there. So how about the Strokes? I'm messing. Billy Fury. Last Night Was Made for Love.

thought somebody might mention it. Bullet, Steve McQueen, Best Car Chase, the rest followed. That from Joe up in Poleglass. It was in my mind when I was saying it. I can just find some car chases to run on for a long time. Bill Lanford and the Lanfords.

And a quick weather update, folks. Going to be mainly dry and bright start to the day. Cloud will be about, but it's still going to be rather warm. A little bit breezy. Shower maybe here and there, but a muggy 22 degrees Celsius.

Wendy, Renee, or Renee Barbecue. I'm sure there's been a few of them out and about this week, folks. I have not any. I have not had a barbecue so far this year. I'm going to have to address that. But talking of food, of course, Sharon asking me how I got on last week. Myself and the head of research, we went out for a wee bite to eat, wee sarsaparilla or two. Aye, Sharon, we got giddy, shall we say. But we'll leave it there. We'll leave it there. Food was great. Food was great. Pubs were great. Everything was great. But we got giddy. Sure, you know yourself. Rockabilly Liam, he was going to finish a bit of work out the back, but he says we've got a gospel music. I think that must have been run on for a long time. Bill Landford, of course. Moby Play, anybody remember that little album? He had a bit of a sample of that song back in, I don't know what, late 90s-ish and around there. Can't remember off the top of my head. Dan, certainly happy with a bit of Gene Vincent, followed by Billy Fury. Agreed, doesn't get too much better than that. And then car chase wise, folks, we have provoked a little bit of chat here. Maliki says the town, tight streets of Boston, very good car chase. Talking of Boston, I'm going to see Bill Byrd tonight in the Ulster Hall. Thoroughly looking forward to that as well. Myself and the head of research, we're keeping our little socialite burst alive and kicking, to be honest with you. And Stephen out in Newton Orange, what about French Connection car chase? I've read the book, I haven't actually seen the movie, Stephen, but I will take their word for it. Let's get our Creedence fix from the Pendulum album, 1970. It is a 6 minuter, folks. I'm going to sit back. Pagan Baby.

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0: squeeze a little bit of the Sonics in just to wake us up on our Saturday afternoon. The pedant did say he's a night owl. After all, we couldn't have him still having sleep in his eyes on a Saturday afternoon. Plenty of car chat, to be honest with you folks. The pedant is one of them. He says there's a movie called, wait for it, it's a thinker, Car Chase. He says it's about a guy chasing another guy in a car for 2 hours, and it's brilliant. I did think of the movie Duel, which isn't really a car chase, but it's excellent. It's a great movie. It's more of a stalking, lurking type following of a car. An early Spielberg, I believe. It's very good. It's a very good movie, I have to say. Jerry, he says, Fear is the Key is a brilliant car chase as well. And Stephen and Newton Arts has sent me through a little YouTube clip for the car chase in The French Connection. So everybody's ignored the fact that I said I'm not too fussed on car chases. And wung them through to me. I love it. Sure, I ended up talking about the Duel myself, folks. But for now, let's get a bit of blues lined up. We're going to let this run through to the Trash Men before we get to the top of the hour, folks. Make me a pallet on your floor. Sure, why not?
1: Make me a pallet on your floor.

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I'm telling how much further I may go. 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

And that's the penultimate song off this particular hour, The Trash Men and King of the Surf. Dan, he's through with a couple of photos of a little album here. I just didn't have enough time to see exactly what song you were talking about. It might be The Trash Men and King of the Surf. Otherwise, Brian, he's in saying Streets of Fire is a really good film. I'll have to watch it. I'll maybe see if your blaster suggestion for whenever I cover that out, to be honest with you, Brian, and see how we go. Otherwise, Louise through. She's about to start ironing here. Great to hear from yourself, Louise. We'll see if we can get that lined up. I don't have too much of it to hand, to be perfectly honest with you, but I will see what's in the system. To bring us up to the top of the hour, however, the pedant likes to correct my pronunciation on this particular artist. From Donegal, I don't like to play too much music from this millennium. I do make exceptions for local artists, however. So, Murrin Bradley. Not Maureen Bradley, like I said before, Bolatu. Anyway, fantastic young woman, obviously. I first came across her, Jules Hootenanny, a couple of years back, When the Levee Breaks. What a tune. Great guitarist. Bring us up to the news.

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1: From the Sky News Centre at 1. There are questions about the humanitarian response to the earthquakes in Venezuela as rescuers work to find survivors before a crucial window closes. More than 50,000 people are still missing, but some of the international help promised is yet to be seen. Matt Hasdell's from a UK-based search and rescue charity. He's trying to get rescuers, a search dog and equipment out there, but he's stuck at Madrid airport.
2: It's really, really sad scenes of people with their jeans or pouring through the rubble with bare hands. We can bring our specialist equipment and our expertise to be able to coordinate that operation and hopefully help save some lives. Because at the end of the day, that is our priority, to get people out of that rubble. And, you know, we're saving as many lives as possible.
1: A recent ceasefire between the US and Iran is being seriously tested after Washington launched strikes on Iranian missile sites. The US says it's in response to Tehran's attack on a commercial ship in the Strait of Hormuz. An amber weather warning for extreme heat has been extended for parts of England. It covers London and southeast England, East Anglia and parts of the East Midlands until 9 a.m. tomorrow. The King's offered his warmest good wishes as he opened the seventh session of Scottish Parliament. MSPs and dignitaries gathered in the Holyrood Chamber alongside Charles and the Queen this morning. The monarch has addressed everyone there.
3: Let us continue to show by example. Debate can be carried out with respect. Disagreement is possible while honouring one another's dignity. And it is recognised that all those engaged in public service are seeking the same end, the good of the society we serve.
1: First Minister John Swinney's responded to the King's address, calling for cooperation amongst the Scottish people. Armed Forces Day celebrations are underway to honour the contribution of veterans, serving personnel and cadets. More than 200 events are taking place across the country. And Scotland have been given a 0.05% chance of making the World Cup knockout stages. They're currently 10th in the rankings of third place teams and need to be in the top eight to progress. And that's the latest.

First time I've played Pills, New York Dolls this year. I did squeeze it in at the very tail end of 2025, however. And it's such a tune. I love opening up the second hour with the New York Dolls and Pills. As it's become a tradition, Malachy, he comes in with the artist New York Dolls bang on as usual. And Brian Young, he's also said you can never have too much New York Dolls or Bo Diddley. Now, it's a good day. I played it once and didn't immediately mention it was a Bo Diddley cover. And the pedant near had a fit. It was shocking. But there you are, pedant. There we go. Of course, he did correct my pronunciation of Maureen Bradley. You've got me all self-conscious now, pedant, that I can't speak, for God's sake. Let me see. He's went with M. Warren, so Warren or M. Warren. He's put a U in, or Ma Warren. I think I like that one the best. Ma Warren. Ma Warren. Nowhere near right. But anyway, there we go. We've said Bo Diddley, and we've butchered poor Donegal woman's name. Sure, why not? Why not? Dan gave the Dolls a thumbs up as well. Now, I used up the kinks in this week's featured soundtrack. I played a 6-minute by Creedence in the first hour. That sort of means one I'm going to slide in for my selfish song. And this one, Velvet Underground, did nearly win out, but it ended up with the Chocolate Watch Band, another one of my favourites that I haven't played in a little while. Describes all of us. I ain't no miracle worker.

if you want to give me a shout during this hour, folks, it would be great to hear from you. A little text or a WhatsApp to 07486-893-2047, or you can give me a tinkle on 0289023-8989, or if email is your thing, studio@belfast89.com. A little reminder that the soundtrack that we're featuring this week, though we utterly neglected in the first hour, is the 2021 movie Last Night in Soho. A few random facts about that movie. The end credits, they have shots of a deserted empty central London. They're all completed during the old COVID. Remember that? The lockdown, it was weird. Streets are empty. Cities like London are just absolutely just weird looking for the lack of people on there. And I was still coming down here to do a show at Belfast 89, an empty Belfast. It was an eerie, eerie time. Also, they have some shots in Soho, walking down in nighttime, capturing students on a night out. They had a camera on like a rickshaw, you know, Soho's sort of the rickshaw style taxis, Edinburgh as well. And they just essentially, people didn't know there were extras in the movie. I didn't know you could get away with that, but there you go. A song that I know better, I think by Martha Reeves and the Vandellas, but I've immediately doubted myself. Heatwave, however, in this soundtrack, it is a little version by The Who. I'm sure, why not? I'm sure after the week we've had, we may well be on the nose cliche. Love is like, eh?

nobody come on correct, and me, so I must have been right with Martha Reeves and the Vandellas. It's one of those ones where you say it out loud and you immediately doubt yourself. Otherwise, lovely email through from Dominic all the way over in Omaha. Lovely stuff, Dominic. He says he was down at the record store a couple of days ago, came across a great album called Third Grade Romance by Amazing Rings Aces, and I should check it out. I will check it out, Dominic. There's a fair chance our erudite listeners may know it as well, and perhaps spark a little bit of conversation. We'll see how that goes, but great to have you along, Dominic, very early all the way over there in the US of A. Appreciate you tuning in to Belfast 89 Early Doors, sir. I will move on to another little song from this week's featured soundtrack, and it's a band, well, DFD, Dozy, Beakie, Mick and Titch. I mean, why did they not come up with a name? Well, what are they doing that for? I mean, you just put the and then something, you know, the somethings, that'll do. The Melters, there's another one. You know what, maybe that's a new gig for me where I just assign bands names. Can't see me getting away with that, but it sounds like a good gig. Last Night in Soho, the name of the movie is based on this song by DFD, Dozy, Beakie, Mick and Titch. Away we go.

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by Wishbone. I should a little bit of homework set for me last week by Glenn all the way over in Crawley. pardon me. Jerry, who is not up the Ormo, he says his little tiger's woken up here, but he enjoys a bit of Wishbone Ash. Very happy. He's also mentioned Happy House from the soundtrack. Stephen and Newton Ards mentioned that too. I didn't have it lined up because Malachy's homework was Susie and the Banshees this week. I suppose I can try and squeeze it in before we're through here, but I'll admit I didn't line it up because Malachy's homework comes first. Swimming horses, Susie and the Banshees.

do still owe Sharon her homework. We'll have that before the top of the hour. We did get a little request in between from Rockabilly Liam as well, so we'll go ahead and get that going. He asked for a bit of Eddie Cochran and Teenage Heaven. That'll bring us up to the weather, folks. Then we'll have our Spacer update, tenuously linked Spacer song, and we'll jump from pillar to post from there until the top of the hour. Eddie Cochran.

update, folks. It is a muggy day. It's going to be cloudy. We might even have a bit of showery rain around. But it is warm, breezy. Maximum temperature 22 degrees Celsius. Tonight, the evening's going to continue to be cloudy. And again, maybe a little bit of showery rain around. But it will clear with a minimum overnight temperature of hopefully a more culpable 13 degrees Celsius.

after the weather in the second hour of the show means it's time for this week's Spacer Update. Before I get to that, let me give Michael L.A. a little shout out here. Lithuanian Michael, of course. He says just because he's checking in now doesn't mean he hasn't been paying attention. Replenishing the icebox, he tells me. That's a line in a Sam Cooke song, Having a Party, which I'm overdue to play as well, Michael.

Anyway, this week's Spacer update. Could Martian mudstones be holding the evidence of ancient microbes new found and strengthen the case that the Red Planet once held life? There is new data from NASA's Perseverance rover. It's revealed complex carbon in two Martian mudstones found in Mars's Jezero crater, the same location where previous evidence of possible ancient life has been found. We did bring you that news on Belfast 89. This is a separate spot entirely, although quite close, and this is mudstone. Scientists think, and I like this word, scientists think this macromolecular, that means big, complex carbon could hold the evidence to ancient life that once existed in the same sedimentary material that we would find here on Earth. So very interesting. This is dubbed even more powerful evidence than what we got of potential biosignatures last year, or hints at life on Mars. Pardon me a moment. Oh, the heat's getting to my throat and everything, folks. I had to go away for a little cough. Otherwise, on planet Mars, scientists have discovered hidden magma systems beneath the surface of Mars. Now, originally, they didn't think that this existed, although there is Mars quakes. The tectonic activity is nothing like here on Earth. However, way down deep under the Mars surface, they've found far more magma than they ever thought that they would find. So it has created a need for a bit of a revision for scientific thought. Now, whenever there's a full moon comes along, I do like to announce that June's full moon is known as the strawberry moon. It's going to peak on Monday, June the 29th. Of course, it is going to look pretty full in the sky tonight. It is a micro moon. It's a little bit further away than a typical full moon, and it's named after wild strawberries that ripen this month and could be gathered by Native American tribes. Other native names are Berry's Ripen Moon, quite similar, Green Corn Moon, and Hot Moon. I think we've got a lot of feeling of that. Celtic names, Horse Moon, Dying Moon, Rose Moon. Other English names, Flower Moon, Flower, Planting Moon. And other sources, and this is my favourite of the lot, Mead Moon, as the Anglo-Saxon name, because it was time for mowing the meads or meadows. Wonderful stuff. I do like to get Moonlight Drive by the Doors as a tenuously linked Spacer song every now and again in line with a full moon. Let's go.

that wraps up another Spacer update for another week. And tenuously linked Spacer song from the Doors' second album, Strange Days, Moonlight Drive. I'm going to squeeze a bit of Sister Rosetta Tharpe in just to mix it up for now. Then I'll move on to Sharon's homework. Love a bit of Sister Rosetta. Pretty different. Very gospel-y. And strange. The title is Strange Things Happening Every Day. I would tend to agree.

But they have the windows absolutely cracked here, and that's going to be coming through. I know it is. Strange things happen every day. 1944. Going to move on to Sharon's homework since the sirens blur. And Sam Cooke

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squeeze a bit of the Velvet Underground in. I know my selfish song in the first hour was Lou Reed, but we got a little bit of Velvet Underground in anyway. I can't stand it. And I am indeed on the home straight, folks. Before I do, I want to mention a lovely little phone call I got from Deirdre. She was throwing a little bit of flattery dust over us here at Belfast 89. Also mentioned that she loves Sam Cooke. Who doesn't? These Foolish Things was that song. I did rush the intro a little bit due to sirens going off, although the pedant said the sirens actually made strange things happening every day. It worked with it a little bit. But anyway, speaking of the pedant, I'll get back to that. Dominic, he's through to say... the band is amazing rhythm aces. He hates autocorrect. I know exactly what you mean, sir. But I will mention, do you think the pedant wasn't straight on to me? Is it the amazing rhythm aces he's talking about? You know, that's the sort of thing I get here, Dominic. A little snapshot into why he's called the pedant. He listens to what I say and corrects it. Have you ever heard the like of it? I'm not used to people listening to me, especially what I say. I'm only messing, of course. I'm only messing. I love the interaction, to be perfectly honest with you. And I will go ahead. I'm going to try. I feel like I've really neglected the soundtrack here. There are a number of good songs on this movie that I haven't played. Because I was trying to jump from pillar to post and squeeze in a bit of homework and squeeze in a few selfish songs. You know, they're not going anywhere. So I am going to just play one more before we finish the show here today. It's going to be at a few to choose from, but I've decided on Dusty Springfield. I do love a little bit of Dusty. And one that maybe doesn't get that much airtime. I loved seeing it on the soundtrack. Wishing and Hoping.

What a woman. Dusty Springfield wishing and hoping. Always room for a bit of Dusty in every playlist. And that's just about me, folks. That's my penultimate song for the day. Stephen out in Newton Arts, he says, you and the head of research, have a good weekend. Keep the humble barley water to a minimum. Stephen and Roberta, I'll do my best. Likewise, Stephen. Right back at you, should I say. We were up in Carnlough Harbourview Hotel last week, a whiskey hotel, so we did indulge a little bit up there. That was after a Saturday where we, as I've said, we got a bit giddy. We did visit a few pubs, a few little halfins, so they hit the spot nicely. Do stay with us at Belfast 89, of course. We do have Trevor Kelly up next. He's going to jump from pillar to post in his own way, of course. And I do like to thank our listeners. I like to thank our listeners for all the crack. As I said to Deirdre, as I've said several weeks, I spend all week talking to myself. I appreciate the interaction I get here at Belfast 89 with all our listeners. It is thoroughly appreciated. I have been assigned homework from several listeners as well, all suggesting a few tunes along the way. Brian has suggested a tune which I'm going to take away. Stephen out Newton Ards, Glenn, Malachy as per usual, Sharon as per usual. So that is all warmly appreciated, folks. Couldn't get Human League, couldn't get that specific song going. I am sorry to Louise for that. Hopefully we'll get the play it in the coming weeks anyway, folks. I did get a little request from my mother-in-law, which I'm going to finish off the show on. A little bit of Kansas and Dust in the Wind, quite the little ballad here. More than happy to finish off. I will be back next week, folks. I will have a little featured soundtrack in tow. We will be jumping from pillar to post every chance we get. I do like to save my last thank you for Belfast 89 themselves for letting me come in here on my Saturday and play these fine tunes. I'm going to go now, catch a little bit of dinner and a show. Makes me sound all sophisticated by the end of the night. Sophisticated is rarely what you would call the two of us, but sure, away we go. Oh, and Jerry's just let me know about him up there. I meant to mention that. I have to ask how Jerry got on up the coast. I hope you had a good one up that dark coast. Until next week, folks, I'm Rand McCabe, Dust in the Wind, Kansas.

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1: From the Sky News Centre at 2, families of loved ones stuck under rubble in Venezuela are searching for their own relatives days after two devastating earthquakes. Authorities have blocked access to the hardest hit area, saying the chaos and traffic was hampering rescue efforts. There are concerns about a lack of international support on the ground. Here's Defence Secretary Dan Jarvis.
2: My heart goes out to all of those who've been affected by this terrible incident in Venezuela. I know that we have deployed a search and rescue crew. I'm very grateful to the RAF for the support that they have given in terms of being able to do that.
1: A body's been found in the search for a 15-year-old boy who went missing in a Hampshire lake. The teenager was last seen in the water at Testwood Lakes near Totton on Wednesday. His family has been informed. An amber heat warning for the southeast of England has been extended after 3 days of record-breaking June temperatures. The Met Office says the extension will last until 9 tomorrow morning. The Prince and Princess of Wales have praised the country's servicemen and women as they commemorated Armed Forces Day. A post on their social media account reads, "Honouring service and sacrifice." To sport, and top tennis players have started limiting and timing media appearances ahead of Wimbledon, which is starting on Monday. They argue they deserve a bigger share of revenues, even though prize money at the Grand Slams increased by 20%. World number one Aryna Sabalenka says they need to make their voices heard.
3: We do it for the tour. We don't do it for ourselves. We do it for the rest of the players who's really suffering to even hire a coach. And, you know, it's not an easy life for players who is like lower in the ranking. So we do it for them. And I really hope that the crowd, and I'm more than sure that the crowd understand us.
1: And England's cricketers have wobbled on day three of the deciding test against New Zealand. They are on 318 for six, trailing by 120 runs. And that's the latest. I'm Victoria Lawrence.

devil may care, and I am just a devil with love to spare. So viva Las Vegas, viva Las Vegas. How I wish that

Good afternoon, everyone. Welcome to my 2 hours. I'm Trevor Kelly. This is Belfast 89 FM. I'm with you until 4 o'clock. Thanks to Ryan for the last 2 hours. Stick around. We've got lots of great music. We've got my potluck CD. I'll tell you about that in a few moments. I've got lots of great music. I think it's great music, but we always play great music in Belfast 89, and we're going to the Hop. Danny and the Juniors. Remember this? Great jiving song.

at the Harp, and I hope you've calmed down after that. It's gotten us into the program really well. Danny and the Juniors, and they were at the Harp, all the hops we used to go to. I've been talking to a few people during the week about show bands and different dance halls in and around Belfast and in surrounding countryside. I wonder, can you remember them all? Some fantastic venues. However, you never know, we might get to that. Right, the Potluck CD this week. It was a request I did ask, I think it was maybe 2 weeks ago, I said, if anybody has a special request for the Potluck CD, and I got one. The Shadows. Now, I had to put this together because I didn't have one at home, but I did record a lot of Shadow songs. Now, you're going to have not just the instrumentals, but of course, some of their vocals, because they started off life as a vocal backing group with Sir Cliff Richard many, many years ago. Used to be called the Drifters, but they had to change that name because of the American Drifters, and became the Shadows, ostensibly instrumental band, but I went to see them in the, I think it was the Ulster Hall, quite a few years ago. They were superb, absolutely brilliant. They sang quite a few songs on that occasion. One song in particular caught my ear. I like to call it, there was a guy called Dan Fogelberg, an American singer-songwriter, who was extremely, he's gone now, unfortunately. He wrote a song, they sang this song in the Ulster Hall, and it was called Believe in Me. And I remember listening to it. I hadn't heard it before. I met Bruce Welch in the street the day after the concert in the Ulster Hall, and stopped and had a chat. He was very, very nice, and he told me it was a Dan Fogelberg song. So I subsequently went and looked it up. Haven't got it with me today, but I will have it another day. Okay, so it's the Shadows. I've got two numbers already. Hazel got number one down in County Offaly. Glenn over there in Crawley's got number six. Now, Glenn put his number in before he knew what the CD was. He didn't enjoy last week's. I hope you enjoy the Shadows. I hope you're lucky, Glenn, because I know you like at least one of the Shadows' vocal performances. So I need two more numbers, and you've got the choice of minus one and six, but you've got 1 to 40. I've recorded 40 songs on a CD, or 40 tracks. The majority are instrumentals. And I think you've got about maybe five, one, two, three, four, five, six, seven, eight, nine vocals, nine songs there. Okay, so Doc's just come in with number 15. Thanks, Doc. Thanks for getting in touch. Just need one more number for the Potluck CD, which today is the Shadows. And it's 1 to 40, but we've already got, Hazel got number 1, Glenn's got number 6, Doc has got number 15. This next song's for me.

Yeah, as I said, that was for me, Forever Autumn by Justin Hayward of Moody Blues fame. Now, you might hear a bit of background noise today because they've got the window open. It was like an oven in here, sauna bath when we came in. Opened the windows just to get a bit of fresh air because there's a bit of a breeze, which is helping. It is helping. I don't know how you've been bearing up under the hot weather. Really, really hot weather we've been having. Have you been sleeping okay? Can you still lift the phone? Can you still dial? And if you want to, get in touch with me or Belfast 89. All you got to do is put your finger on that dial and dial 02890-2389-89. That's the landline. We can have a chat. It's not live on air, so we're quite safe. Send me a text if you like, or a WhatsApp on 07486-893-247. Or you can send me an email, studio@belfast89.com. Okay, I've got to play Hazel's Choice. She's somewhere down in Cork painting today. She's from County Offaly. She's a very, very good artist. I hope she's got her earphones in and she's listening. I know what her favourite Shadows song is, so I hope she's chosen number one. Probably because her favourite one is Apache. And if things go to plan, things are normally recorded in alphabetical order, but that depends. If there's a prefix in front of the track, it might not be number one, but who knows? Well, I do have a list of what's on the CD I've recorded. I don't look at it. You give me the numbers, I just play them. So, Hazel, I hope you're enjoying your painting, and this is for you. Sorry, Hazel, that's not number one. I don't know what I was doing there. It didn't work. I hope I'm not going to have problems. I had a few problems last week. Anyway, Hazel, this is for you. This is number one on the CD. Oh, aren't you lucky? It was recorded first. Apache.

There you go, Hazel. You were lucky. It was recorded first on that CD. That's one down and three to go. Yeah, got my mathematics right today. Okay, the Shadows, as I said, were started off as a vocal group. They were called the Drifters between 1958 and 59. But they had to change that name because of the American Drifters, yes. And the Shadows had 69 UK chart singles from the 50s to the 2000s, 35 as the Shadows, and 34 as Cliff Richard and the Shadows. There you go. It's quite impressive, isn't it? Okay, here's a fantastic singer, Ricky Lee Jones. Chucky's in love. I hope you are too.

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Anyway, I'm enjoying it. I hope you are. Don and Elsa have been in touch. They've got the last number of the Potluck CD. They chose number 4. Okay, that's coming up a little bit later. Yes, Hazel's one, number 1 was Apache. Glenn's got number 6. Doc's got number 15. Don and Elsa got number 4. Okay, good. That's how we're going well. And in fact, I've actually got four numbers still. So that's fine. I really don't mind. I wouldn't take it much more than that. But here's the guy coming up next who sold over 100 million records worldwide. And pioneered a weekly musical variety television show. There's a few names I can say it definitely wasn't, but I better not because I get into trouble if I do. Yes, I will. His name was Perry Como, and he caught a falling star.

Barry Como, now time for your weather update. Today, of course, will be a mainly dry and bright day, starting off in the morning. Increasing cloud will soon spread north, followed by showery rain from mid-morning. The day will be breezy but warm. The maximum temperature, 22 degrees centigrade. Who writes these? I wonder. Frankie Lyman. He wants to know, why do fools fall in love? Maybe you can give us the answer.

Frankie Lyman, Why Do Fools Fall in Love? Anybody got an answer for that one? Who knows? Why do fools fall in love? But it's not only fools fall in love. Sure it's not. Everybody does at some time or another. I know you're not going to tell me about when you fell in love. But anyway, it's something to think about. I was listening to Ryan earlier on when he was saying he talks to himself a lot. I talk to myself in the car. I don't know whether you do or not, but you always have a better conversation with yourself, don't you? Of course you do. But I was talking to somebody earlier on this morning, and they happened to mention the Plaza. You remember the Plaza Ballroom in Belfast and Chichester Street? Yeah. Those of you who do will remember that it was a superb ballroom. The dance floor was brilliant. It could hold roughly, but I think it was about 3,300 odd people. And it had a revolving stage. And back then, believe me, late 50s into the 60s, that was something else, because while the support band was still playing, the main act, whoever it might be, show bands played there. Lots of big names. Glenn Miller actually played there during the war years, because it was taken over to service the American troops when they were here during the war. Glenn Miller played there, but the support band could play, the main band, whoever, could set up in the background, and then they could start playing, and then the stage would turn and they would appear in front of the audience. It was like magic. Of course, sometimes there were slight problems. The stage didn't stop when it should have, it just kept turning. A little bit disconcerting, but it was great. And they used to have, Strictly Come Dancing. I can't remember what they called it back then. It's so long ago. It was televised from the Plaza in Belfast. Not Strictly as we know it, but it was something else. The dance floor was superb. It was sprung, and it had what it called the longest bar in Belfast. Yes. Or sorry, in Ireland, even. In Ireland. Okay. But it reminded me of a guy who used to be resident in the Plaza. A guy called Brian Rossi. I don't know if anybody remembers that name. He played the piano and he sang. He had a bald head. He wore gold lamé type jackets. And he used to do this next song. And he had a guy who worked with him. And while he was singing this song, he got this guy to dress up in a loincloth, a leopard skin type loincloth, and swing across the stage on a rope. I'll play the song and you'll know exactly why.

There you go. I go up, and that's why he got the guy to swing across the stage dressed in a leopard skin loincloth. Can you imagine that? Brian Rossi, a real character, very popular in Belfast back in those days, but he left and went over to, I think it was Blackpool, and he made a name for himself over there. I don't know if he's still around or not. Hope he is. He was a real character, one of life's musical characters, definitely. And that was Neil Sedaka, of course, a writer of so many songs. Of course, he wrote Amarillo, that Tony Christie had the big hit with, and probably it's one of those songs that once you learn to sing it and you start singing it, after a while you say, I don't want to sing that anymore. I don't know what you feel about that, but that's the way I, because we used to do that song all the time, but here's one we didn't sing very often. Should have sung it a bit more, I think. Jerry and the Pacemakers. They're taking us on a ferry across the Mersey.

0: Very cross the Mersey, Jerry and the Pacemakers. I had the absolute pleasure of seeing him live on two occasions. And believe me, it was, well, my pleasure. I don't know if you've ever seen him. Well, unfortunately, he's gone as well. All the good ones are gone. I know. I've just had a text from Michael L.A. Hi, Michael. Thanks for getting in touch. He says he'd just like to inform me I have his complete and undivided attention for the rest of the afternoon. Thank you, Michael. And all we need now is the service of an expert waiter, one who was once one of the best waiters on the planet. I suspect you might be referring to the gentleman who will be appearing after me this afternoon from 4 o'clock. Mr. Milligan, or his dad even, because his dad taught him everything he knew, and I knew his dad very well indeed from back in those days. Yes, indeed. Glenn's been in touch with me, and he says, yeah, it's fine to talk to yourself, Trevor. You'd only get worried if I started to talk back to myself. I might get worried myself, Glenn. But I haven't started to do that just yet. Not yet. But who knows? Who knows what the future brings? And he also, I agree with you, Glenn, Amarillo was played to death in the 70s. It definitely was. I agree with you totally. However, it was a good song. It was a big, big hit. Big hit. Don't go away.
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7: 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Come and get it.

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1: Poetry.
0: You ready?

There you go, Johnny Tillotson, Poetry in Motion. Hope you didn't mind me singing at the start. I can't help singing some of those songs because they bring back a lot of memories of good times at the dance halls, and then when I sang with the show bands and things like that. All the crack we had, and the music was fantastic, and made a lot of good friends, most of whom are gone, unfortunately. Right now I'm going to play this next one because this morning I visited a friend of mine who's in a care home in Lisburn. His name is Carson Reed. And way back in the halcyon days, the best times of entertainment here in Northern Ireland, especially in and around Belfast, we used to sing together a lot. Carson did the cabaret circuit, as I did, and we had great fun and great times. So Carson used to do this. This was one of his songs that he loved. So for Carson, this is for you.

Bob Monroe, A Portrait of My Love. That one for my friend Carson. I don't think he would have heard it, but it was for him anyway, and the great memories we had all those years ago. Lorna from Finicky has been back in touch. Hi, Lorna. She says, let me see. She said, I was talking about the plaza, and she remembers her mother telling her that she used to go, her mother used to go in her lunch hour when young, like many people, to dance in those days in the plaza. I went there at lunch times, Lorna. Believe me, it was great fun and probably stayed longer than I should because I was studying architecture at the time. We used to go in our lunch hour. Yeah, it was brilliant. They played all the popular records and songs of the day. And she also says that her favourite of Johnny Tillotson was a song called Out of My Mind, which she doesn't hear on the radio. She never hears it on the radio. We will rectify that, Lorna. Not today, unfortunately, but I will get it. And I'll bring it with me next Saturday. So you've given me a little bit of homework. Okay, I hope you don't mind. Can you wait until next Saturday? Maybe tune in again and I'll play it for you. All right? Thanks for getting in touch. Right, now we come to the second choice of the Potluck CD, which is The Shadows. Now, the cards are stacked against getting a vocal rendition because, as I said, I think I've only got 9 songs. There's 40, from 1 to 40, but I've got all the numbers I need, and this one's Doc. He chose number 15. So Doc, I hope you enjoy your choice.

theme from The Deer Hunter by The Shadows with that unmistakable sounding guitar of Hank Marvin. Doc's choice, number 15. I hope you enjoyed that, Doc. I did. Great to hear it again. Okay, this is we're nearly at the end of the hour. There's an hour nearly gone already. To take us up to the hour, but don't go away because lots more after the hour and three more choices of the Potluck CD. Jimmy Ruffin's going to take us there. Because farewell is a lonely sound, isn't it? Yeah, it is. It's not farewell, it's au revoir.

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1: From the Sky News Centre at 3, Defence Secretary Dan Jarvis says he's going to look straight away at whether the government can help a UK-based search and rescue team get to Venezuela. A group from Servon International, including a sniffer dog, are stranded at an airport in Madrid with their specialist equipment. They say commercial flights won't take them. Matt Hasdell from the charity says they are desperately trying to get there.
2: It looks pretty tough. It looks like they're having a lot of challenges coordinating the search operation, and obviously what we're going to hopefully brings to the table and why we're so keen to get out there as quickly as possible is we've got specialist search equipment, search dog, which will probably do the job of an entire search team on its own.
1: More than 900 people are known to have been killed, with 55,000 reported missing. Elsewhere, police searching for a teenager in open water near Southampton have found a body. The 15-year-old boy was last seen in Testwood Lakes on Wednesday during record-breaking temperatures. An amber weather warning for extreme heat has been extended for parts of England. It covers London and southeastern England, East Anglia and parts of the East Midlands until 9 tomorrow morning. Two 17-year-old boys from Cardiff have been arrested in Thailand. South Wales police say they are looking into the circumstances of the teenager's trip. The Foreign Office is in contact with Thai authorities. The King has offered his warmest good wishes as he opened the seventh session of Scottish Parliament. MSPs and dignitaries gathered alongside Charles and the Queen.
3: Let us continue to show by example debate can be carried out with respect, disagreement is possible while honouring one another's dignity. And it is recognised that all those engaged in public service are seeking the same end, the good of the society we serve.
1: And sport, American Madison Keys has won the Eastbourne Open tennis title for the third time. She beat Tatiana Maria in straight sets for her first tournament win of the season. She's now won 11 career titles. That's the latest. I'm Victoria Lawrence.

Do I need to tell you the title of that song? Cell Plan Pour Moi by Plastic Bertrand. You know, sometimes I wonder, why do we like certain songs or certain tracks that we hear on the radio or wherever we hear them? Maybe it's just the voice you like. Maybe it's just as a guitar riff you like. Maybe you like the melody line. Or there's just something about it that catches your attention. And you sing along with it. I didn't even know what that meant at the time when I first heard it. I'm not saying I really do know what it means now. I just know that I didn't know when I first heard it. Cell Plan Pour Moi, Plastic Bertrand. Yes, indeed. A wee bit different, but there, this is Belfast 89. We play all the classics all the time. Michael Ellie's been in touch again. Hiya, Michael. He said, I mentioned Tony Christie earlier on at Amarillo, and he thinks the tune I Did What I Did for Maria was just as good, but didn't seem to be as popular. Yeah, that's the case. I tend to agree with you, Michael, but who am I? It's just the public who vote them into whatever position they get to in the hit parade. And yes, we all have our own opinion about these things, and really, they are what they are. They become popular for whatever reason. Some people, I like songs now, I suppose maybe because I've come up with music most of my life, that have some meaning to them, rather than just a noise. I'm going to play one now that does have a lot of meaning. This is a Neil Diamond song. He wrote this song, and it's not one of his big hits. It was written much, much later, after his, I suppose you could say, his real heyday. It's called The Story of My Life. You gotta listen to the lyrics. It's got a lot of meaning to it, okay? Enjoy.

0: Story of My Life by Neil Diamond. Glenn likes that one. He also likes Prefab Sprout, but Glenn, we don't have that one, I'm sorry. But I have a note of it, and I will get it for next week, okay? As long as you stick around for next week, I'll play that for you. Story of My Life, Neil Diamond. Right now I'm going to play this song, and because I missed a phone call from a friend, and I don't like to do that, but unfortunately didn't have the phone on me when he called me. His name is Tony Myers. He lives over in London. He's a really good rock and roll singer because he has the timing for rock and roll. Lots of singers can sing the songs, but if you don't have the right timing for rock and roll, yes, it's fine, you can sing it, but it's not really correct, is it? Anyway, he could sing this one really well.
1: Here's my story, it's sad but true.
0: So could Dion.

Dion of Belmont's fame with Run Around So You Couldn't Hear Me, but I was singing along with that one. Yeah, that's one of those songs I was brought up on many, many years ago. Glenn's been in touch. That's Glenn, send me the correct title of that song, will you please? It was a wee bit, didn't come through. I didn't quite get the title of the prefab, just the title, so we'll get it correct for next Saturday, okay? All right. Okay, Lorna's trying to get in touch. She's still writing at the moment. It's a long one. Seems like a long one anyway. And while we're waiting for that one, I think it was 1965 or 66, my friend Alan McCappen and his wife, we went over to Manchester for 2 weeks because we knew an agent who organised us to go and do a lot of gigs for 2 weeks on our summer holidays. Yeah. Mostly in working men's clubs. Believe me, it was an experience. You learn a lot. Would you do that sort of thing? Because you have these audiences of in the working men's clubs, and if they don't like it, they let you know. But we were singing, and I can't remember the name of it. Maybe it's just as well. It was one of those really, really big ones, and the place was absolutely bunged. It was a middle of the day or an afternoon type show, and we were singing. But we learned that at that time, there was a guy in the audience who was a pop star and had records in the parade. Now that changes. Well, it changed my approach. I got really, really nervous, you know, because he was sitting there watching us. This is the guy who was in the audience, and this is one of his big hits. Crispin St. Peter's. You were on my mind. And he was on my mind at that time.

There you go, Crispin. St. Peter's, you were on my mind. And he certainly was on my mind that afternoon when we were in that working man's club. But anyway, we had a great time. We had a great experience. And it was, it was worth doing, I think. Okay, got one more, another choice off the Potluck CD. This one is Glenn's. Glenn chose number 6. As I said, you give me the numbers and I play them. So, Glenn, I don't know what's going to come up, but here's number 6.

0: Glenn, there you go. That was The Shadows singing A Little Bit of Tear, a Burlives song. Well, that's the first version I heard of it. Burlives had a big hit with that song way back in the day. Anybody else remember Burlives? A great singer, great guitar player. Do you remember the movie, The Big Country? Gregory Peck, Burlives. Charlton Heston. Oh, quite a few big actors in that movie, but Burlives was the baddie in that. Okay, but a great singer. But that was The Shadows. You could hear the vocals there, the really good vocals, and the harmonies were superb. Always were. Don't go away.
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0: All the classics, all the time, Belfast 89. I love this guy, Albert Hammond. Wrote some brilliant songs for other people to have big hits with, but this is one of his big hits.

Albert Hammond, Free Electric Band. Love it, I love it, I love it. That's a great, it's a great song. Love to sing that song, it's brilliant. A great, great feel to it, great go to it. Moves along really, really well. Lorna has been in touch again. She says, thank you for the mention. Just love your music every Saturday and past stories. She'll be listening next Saturday. Okay, Lorna, I'll have that for you. For her request, once again, thank you. And she loved the track of Neil Diamond. You saw him years ago in Dublin. I saw him down there as well, Lorna. Got a story about that as well. I can't remember the name of the football ground it was at. Anyway, they were meant to have the stage right in the middle of the pitch. But when we got there, it was right at the far side of the pitch from the side I was sitting on. And I was up in the terrace and way back at the back. So I might as well have watched it on TV. And I've seen more and heard more. But there you go, Neil Diamond. Definitely an icon. Right, one more track from the Potluck CD now. Elizabeth chose number 31. Let's see what that turns out like.

There you go. That was Elizabeth's choice number 31. Anybody know the title of that track? From the Shadows. Michael Ellie's been in touch again, but don't go away. I'll see you after this. Yes, it's time for your weather update. Tonight, the evening will continue cloudy with showery rain. This will begin to clear from late evening with clear spells increasing later on. The minimum temperature tonight will be 13 degrees centigrade. Tomorrow, Sunday, the morning will begin dry with bright or sunny spells. There will be scattered showers will build from mid-morning. The maximum temperature tomorrow, 19 degrees centigrade. Getting a little cooler, which is good. Aye, don't go away. Welcome back. Said Michael Eisbein.

touch. He says, I know our Susan listens in most Saturdays. Did the pair of you ever get around to discussing a duet? I also know she can be somewhat shy like himself. I like it, Michael. Yes, we did mention it. She was in covering, I think it was Ryan, one Saturday before I came on. So we had a bit of a chat about that. You never know, Michael. Maybe if we get everybody to write into Belfast 89 and suggest that we have another night like we had in Europa some time ago. It was great crack, great fun. And some of us got up and sang and a bit of crack. Had a wee bite to eat and we got to meet some of the listeners face to face rather than just a text or a voice on the phone. You know, I think that'd be a good idea. Do you? If you do, let us know. Okay? Right, what have I got for you right now? Yeah, I've got a song that way back in the day, the first boy band, there was a lot of discussion about that, was the Monkees. They were a made-up band. The boy band couldn't play on their songs, but eventually they could. I saw them in the Waterfront subsequently many, many, many years later, and they could all play. But one of them could play, even when they were formed, and his name was Michael Nesmith. And he recorded some stuff under his own name, just Michael Nesmith. I'm going to play one of his songs right now. I heard it recently. I thought it was quite good. It's Michael Nesmith from 1970, Silver Moon.

Michael Nesmith, Silver Moon. I thought that was quite good. 1970. Got the number 42 in the United States. Didn't chart here in the UK. But I thought he was quite good. I thought, yeah. I saw them, as I said, on the waterfront many, many years after their heyday when they were on tour worldwide. And yes, by that time they could all play. Apart from Davy Jones, who was the main singer anyway. Okay, so hope you enjoyed that. Michael Nesmith, Silver Moon. Right, what have I got now? I've got one more choice, by the way, Glenn, on the Potluck CD. And you never know, Glenn and I have a favourite song that the Shadows actually recorded. A song, not an instrumental. The one that they sang representing UK in the Eurovision Song Contest. I think it came fourth. But I think, for me, I remember it at the time. I liked the song myself. In fact, I liked it because I learned it and started to sing it. And still do from time to time. I think it should have been first in its day. But it wasn't. But let's hope. We've only got one more choice. Donna and Elsa, you chose number four. And we have to wait and see. I'll be playing that before I go. Okay? Maybe it'll be that, maybe it won't. Who knows? We don't know. But I do know what this next one is.

There you go, Herman's Hermit Silhouettes. Now, they got a lot of criticism in their day. Probably, you know, a lot of people thought their music was didn't mean a lot. But they were very, very popular. They had a big, big, big fan base. That was number three in the UK, and it got to number five in the US. So they were popular in both places in their day. Yes, and they, I can't remember how long ago it was. There was a 60s tribute show on in the Ulster Hall. We, four of us, went to see it. And they had Herman's Hermits. Herman wasn't there. Herman's Hermits did a selection, maybe six or seven of the 60s and 70s people who were very popular at the time. And Gary Puckett was on that night. He was particularly the one I wanted to see, but Herman's Hermits came across very well on that occasion, although Herman was not with them. Anyway, coming up after me, of course, we've got the person I think Michael L.A. was referring to. We've got Terry Milligan from 4 o'clock to 7 o'clock. Then from 7 o'clock to 10 o'clock, we've got Bill Smith. From 10 to 12, you've got Soul Sequence, produced by Mark Boylan. And then from 12 o'clock onwards, you've got the Overnight Jukebox. All the classics, non-stop, all night long. If you cannot sleep in the heat, just tune in to Belfast 89. Okay, you got it? Of course you got it. I hope you're okay. And everything works out okay for you. Yeah? This is a band and a singer that I always liked. It comes from 1965. Jane the Americans. Someone chant that evening.

0: Some Enchanted Evening, Jay and the O'Regans. You remember that song, don't you? Of course you do. You hear them all here in Belfast 89. All the classics, all the time.
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One of the original teen idols who did well for himself after that period passed. Ricky Nelson, he was a travelling man. Okay, Glenn, now let's hope that this is the one we like. Yeah, you know what I'm talking about. Donna and Elsa, this is your choice off the Potluck CD, number 4. Tonight, wow. Tonight, I don't believe it. Tonight, tonight, the Shadows, Let Me Be the One.

Okay, Don and Elsa, hope you enjoyed that. The Shadows with Let Me Be the One, and Glenn Tells Me It came number two in 1975. Eurovision Song Contest. It was still a song contest in those days. It's not a song contest anymore, but I'm not getting into that. Enough ranting for one day. Time is fast running out on me. I hope you've all enjoyed the music, and thank you so much to all the people who got in touch and made the request. Brian has been in touch. Hi, Brian. He says, I played his mother's favourite song, which was the Perry Como one, Catch a Falling Star, and I also played A Little Bitty Tear, one of his father's favourites, although it wasn't the original version, it was the Shadows version. But I'm glad we... hope you enjoyed them, Brian, or I hope they brought back some good memories for you. Yes. Right now, a bit of rock and roll. Everybody remembers this song.

Yeah, I know you're all doing it, the hand jive, if you remember it. Okay, that's my lot for today. I hope you've enjoyed the music and the tunes and the Potluck CD. And thank you to all the people who requested a choice from the Potluck CD. I'll have another one next Saturday. And also coming up, I'll be asking for requests because I feel an Elvis Day coming on in the future. Not too far away. Not too long to go. But you have a great weekend. Don't get too excited tonight watching the football. You know what I'm talking about. This next song always reminds me of a friend who's unfortunately longer with us. Barry Brent was his name. I'll see you all next Saturday, okay? Bye-bye. Have a good one.

devil may care, and I am just a devil with love to spare. So viva Las Vegas, viva Las Vegas. How I wish that

0: way.
1: From the Sky News Centre at 4, Venezuela's acting president says 10 more countries are joining rescue efforts in the frantic search for survivors from Wednesday's earthquakes. The back-to-back tremors are known to have killed more than 900 people. 55,000 are reported missing. British national Dom Bennett describes his experiences.
2: I was in a small beach town. As the earthquake hit, one of my friends was in the water. I went in to try and rescue them. We nearly both ended up dead. The earthquake caused the tide to retreat, and then a lot of large waves kind of came over the top of us, so it was quite traumatic.
1: Police searching for a teenager who went missing after swimming in a lake near Southampton have found a body. A 22-year-old has also died after getting into difficulty in a river in Shrewsbury. After 3 days of record-breaking June temperatures, the Met Office has extended an amber heat warning. It'll affect the southeast of England and is in place until 9 tomorrow morning. Irianna lives in temporary accommodation in London. She suffers from Graves' disease, which means she's already prone to overheating.
3: It's all night 30.1, something like that, all these days. Heat produces much more hormones, which can even kill me because overactive thyroid is like autoimmune. My body attack myself.
1: The Home Secretary is setting out plans to speed up the introduction of new legal routes for refugees to come into the UK. Shabana Mahmood says she'll also be closing loopholes that have been abused. Sport: England's cricketers have been bowled out for 354 in the third test at Trent Bridge, a first innings deficit of 84. Batting again a short time ago, New Zealand were 6-1 with Jofra Archer taking the early wicket, and Emma Raducanu's cut short her practice session at Wimbledon just days before the championship starts. She took to a court in SW19 with strapping on her right ankle. That's the latest. I'm Victoria Lawrence.

Cure and without you, well, in between days. Okay, many thanks to Trevor Killier. Always good to hear from Trevor, and good chat to catch up with him as well. And of course, Trevor back next Saturday afternoon if you can join him then. Okay, what have we got in store? We've got 3 hours of great music, no doubt about that. Terry Milligan, of course, with you here right up until 7 o'clock. Okay, if you want to get in touch, several ways you can get in touch. You can get in touch with on the phone, 90 333 105, or you can phone in to the, well, phone in 90 23 90 23 8989, or send me a text, WhatsApp message, 07486 893 247, or if you prefer, you can send me an email to studio@belfast89.com.

12:42, the sun goes down, and well, it's certainly been a hot, sunny week, no doubt about that. Temperature in Belfast today, 21 degrees, and well, I don't mind that, 29, 30 degrees, well, no, 21 degrees, just nice. Belfast city centre is absolutely jam-packed today, of course, a lot of people in town. Belsonic, of course, has been on all week. Very busy. Belfast City Blues Festival is on to tomorrow, and I'll talk about the Blues Festival in a little while. Okay, I played The Cure about 5 minutes ago. They're playing Belsonic tomorrow night. Then Wednesday night, of course, you've got Michael Bublé

Yeah, Michael Bublé on Wednesday, the 1st of July, and this lady here. Gabrielle, so lots of things happening at the moment. Going to come back to the Blues Festival in a little while, but and come back to some more of your requests and dedications.

0: That's American band Earth, Wind and Fire. They were very lucky. They had two great vocalists, Morris White and Philip Bailey. And one of those bands I would have loved to have seen a concert. They had about 12, 14 members in the band, but it would have been absolutely amazing live. Kerry Moses and Robin getting in touch. Evening, Terry. Hope you're well. Looking forward to another excellent show, excellent tunes, etc., and your great Saturday evening company. Please wish cousin Bill Stevenson and Billy McCulloch happy birthdays for tomorrow. Happy 18th anniversary to cousins Christopher and Pamela Henderson, and happy birthdays to Glenn Matthews and cousin Jessica Finlay. Hello all listening that knows us. Keep up the excellent shows. Love, Kerry, Moses and Robin. Let me see Donna and Elsa getting in touch. Hi Terry, Donna and Elsa ready for a couple of hours of great music and show. Pressure's on now, no doubt about it. Let me see, Michael from LA, no doubt will probably get in touch. Lots of people, lots of places listening in to our station now. Jeffers Bakery, Heather and all the hard working staff around there in College Street. Also Suzanne and Hallmark Cards and the staff in Oxfam shop around there in the Fountain Centre listening in as well. As well as all the hard working staff around in Urban Fresh round in Wellington Place. So lots of people getting in touch. If you happen to be just maybe chilling out at home today, relaxing, you maybe out in the back garden, you have the barbecue, maybe just relaxing. Maybe you're down at your caravan mobile home, down at the beach at the moment. Just remember, you can take us wherever you're going. If you're happening to be working today, you're out and about driving, or if you're just generally indoors, you're working, you're certainly very welcome.
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Big disco hit for Tina Charles and I Love to Love Jim. Big disco hit for Tina Charles and I Love to Love Jim. Down normally says, well, in the summer he normally says sunny Newcastle. He says,

I think I ran about 3 o'clock in the morning. I don't know, I missed it. Apparently there was no thunder, there was no rain, but quite a lot of lightning. That's not a teaser question. I'm not asking you to get in touch to talk specifically about lightning. Okay, I mentioned about bands, and of course I'd played, are coming up, playing in Belfast, Singers as well. This band played in Belfast last night, one and only Def Leppard, of course. Coming up in a moment, we've got the first song that was ever played 11 years ago on Belfast 89 FM. Okay, this is it. Great song from the Lovin' Spoonful.

Very appropriate song for this time of the year. That's 11 Spoonful and Summer in the City. Just want to say a quick hello to Michael in Liverpool, getting in touch there on the phone. Okay, let's have a quick weather update. This evening and tonight, this evening will continue cloudy with showery outbreaks of rain. This will begin to clear from late evening, with clear spells increasing later in the night. Minimum temperature dropping down to 13 degrees. Tomorrow, the morning will begin dry with bright or sunny spells. Scattered showers will build from mid-morning. Maximum temperature tomorrow getting up to a high of 19 degrees. Outlook for Monday to Wednesday, bright and mostly dry Monday, becoming cloudy and occasionally heavy and showery rain on Tuesday and Wednesday.

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Or a lot of people are phoning in 9023 89 89, or send a text or WhatsApp message 07486 893 247. Jim and down in Muggy, Newcastle, he tells me, I'll check that out for you, Jim. Good to have Deirdre on the phone. Always like to have a laugh with her. No doubt, she says, you always make me feel uplifted and lift me, and enjoy the crack and the music as well. That's what it's all about. You know, as soon as I get sit in a chair here, the enthusiasm, I like to think, heads out through the microphone, and you try and uplift people, and maybe if you're making one person's day, you're not doing too bad.

0: That's the late, great Glen Campbell. Certainly a singer spans all generations. I remember talking to a lady a couple of months ago, and she told me that her son, who's only 17, and she says he absolutely loves Glen Campbell.
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Unmistakable voice of Naughty Holder and band Slade, Far Far Away. Glenn, Gatwick Glenn, and join it as we all do. Big, big fan of Slade myself. And so is Jackie DeHaan, my good friend, who's sharing the songs that I'm playing on our music Facebook group. Mention about the Belfast Blues Festival, which started on the 26th of June, is going to run until the 28th of June across multiple venues in Belfast, featuring over 40 free gigs and international blues artists. Okay, you've got the Mindbenders with James McPeak. They're playing tonight in the Deer's Head. Starts around about 7:30. And the Clara Rose Big Band, which play in the Black Box around about 8 p.m. As well. Tomorrow evening, tomorrow afternoon, you've got Ronnie Greer Big Band in the Black Box. Starts around about 12:30. Otis in the Elevators in the Oracle Inn at 2 o'clock. Chris Taplin Blues Band. Kelly Sellers, that's tomorrow night at 9 p.m. Speaking of the blues, here's the one and only Eric Clapton.

Mr. Slowhand himself, Eric Clapton, and he's played the Royal Albert Hall around about 223 times. Unbelievable. And the only person to ever be inducted into the Rock and Roll Hall of Fame three times. First, of course, with the Yardbirds, and then with the band Cream, and then as a solo artist.

tell me this. I want an honest answer. Put your hand up. Will you sing along to that song? That song there made the lead singer, Ray Dorset, a very, very wealthy man. That sold about 8 to 16 million copies worldwide. Mungo Jerry, of course, is the band in question. One song to take us up to the Sky News at the top of the hour. So there you go. If you can write one hit song even, you can maybe retire to for the rest of your days. I remember many, many years ago I started, was quite good at poetry in school, and then I thought, I might be trying to write songs, but sort of give up after a while, you know, but... I think that ship has already sailed. Let me see. Michael from LA says, Terry, your man out of Chapter 5 isn't too keen on glam rock. Terry, he just hasn't got your style, knowledge or charisma. Actually surprised I read that out. You know me, Michael, Mr. Humbleness himself. But just come out there as quick as, you know, but tried to stop myself. So you're very welcome along. I'm with you for another 2 hours. If you want to get in touch, you certainly can, and feel free to do so. And if you get in touch on the phone, keep it light. We're before the watershed. Nothing too heavy. Nice day, I guess. A lot of people asking for summer songs. What in the name of goodness has got into you?

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1: From the Sky News Centre at 5, the King and Queen have posted a message to the people of Venezuela saying they are deeply saddened by the earthquakes and loss of life. More than 900 people are known to have been killed in the back-to-back tremors, while tens of thousands are missing. Sincere DeSantis is the founder of a British charity supporting free healthcare for Venezuelans. She feels the international response has been quite sluggish.
2: The system to receive humanitarian support is not there. And that's one of the problems that we have, that it's not easy for the government, for the rescue teams on the ground to actually be able to receive, to accept that support.
1: A teenager and two men have died after getting into difficulty swimming in open water. It brings the total number of drownings in England and Wales during the recent heatwave to 5. Passengers heading to two major airports are being urged to check their flight status. Thunderstorms have led to delays and some cancellations at Heathrow and Gatwick. South Wales police are investigating how two 17-year-old boys from Cardiff came to be arrested during a trip to Thailand. The Foreign Office says it's in contact with authorities there. The Defence Secretary says real progress has been made this week on the long-delayed defence investment plan for the armed forces. But Dan Jarvis admits work with the government is ongoing. He says he's confident he'll get the best deal possible for the military.
3: I'm working incredibly hard to make sure that we get the right mix of resource and capabilities. I want to get that right. I need to be able to look people in the eye, and people that I know in the armed forces that I see on a very regular basis, that we've done right by them and right by defence.
1: The document's due to be published before the NATO summit in 10 days. And sport, Britain's George Russell will be on pole position for tomorrow's Formula One Austrian Grand Prix in a Mercedes. Ferrari's Charles Leclerc is also on the front row. And that's the latest. I'm Victoria Lawrence.

Show number 3 and getting us underway in the second hour. Terry Mulligan with you right up until 7 o'clock. Still plenty of time to get in touch, like Claire Batten down in Bangor. And she says, "Hi Terry, how are you? Just in the door from lovely afternoon with my parents, listening in. Happy Music Saturdays." And she says, "Was lovely to see all the photos from the station's 10th birthday party. Great evening." Yes, we must do that again. It certainly was a great evening, Claire. And, you know, it was nice to see quite a lot of faces there. No doubt. Great night. Let me see. I'll tell you how to get in touch. Okay, someone called Ranks getting in touch. I'll be coming to you in a moment. If you want to get in touch yourself, like quite a lot of other people, you can phone in to the big white phone beside me, 9023 89 89, or if you prefer, just send me an email the studio here at belfast89.com, or a text or WhatsApp message, 07486 893 247. Got with Glenn asking about my brother Jared. He was having to go to the Paul Weller concert the other night, Wednesday night. He went along with my brother now, but he said it was a decent enough concert. Bit disappointed because Paul Weller didn't do, I think he only sang about 3 jam songs, and you know, some of these artists that want to play stuff from their current album and all that there, which I suppose they have to promote. And some songs, of course, from Style Council as well. And Rank says, "What about you? Any chance you could play anything by Paul Weller Jam? Style Council, please, at the Belfast gig the other night, and still buzzing." And that comes in from Ranks. Well, it might pop in one or two songs, you never know. I done like a little feature on Wednesday night show there for Paul Weller Jam as well. Played one or two Style Council songs, and one or two songs from Paul Weller, of course, as a solo artist. Here's a jam song, and you never know, as the show goes on, I might pop in one or two more songs.

That's the jam, bitterest pill ever had to swallow. And just even a mere mention of the word jam gets a lot of people getting in touch. Gatwick Glen, no, that song isn't on the system. I'm going to be playing maybe one or two more songs by the Jam. And Jack the Hutt says, loving the show, Terry. Could you please play Rebet's Baby I Know and give a big shout out to the Sardine Bar Boys. Cheers, and Jack the Hutt. Someone else who was at the Paul Weller gig the other night was Connor the Chef. Could you please play a Weller song? I was there, a fantastic night. Yes, I'm not saying my brother was disappointed. I think he was just sort of disappointed. He was expecting more songs, more of the Jam songs. But nevertheless, he said it was a great gig, great atmosphere. And thank goodness the Weller, thank goodness it's dead dry for it as well. My brother-in-law, of course, Paddy, enjoyed it as well. Had a couple of beers as a bonus as well. And Jim, the down in Muggy Newcastle, says, keep in commentary for us old mods. Brilliant. LOL.

That's the Furies when you were sweet 16. Met them last year and happened to go around on one of the tour buses with them as well. UTV, I think it was Barbara McCann, was interviewing several of us on the top part of the bus. I was wearing a hat, which I got, I think, a couple of months or so before that in the Isle of Man. And it sort of reminded me of one of the Madness videos. Actually, the hat blew off. And then somebody said to me, do you want me to stop the driver to get the driver to stop the bus so you can retrieve the hat? But sure, as soon as the hat blew off, there was a car coming behind and the wheels of the car went over the hat. So that was it. So that was my claim to fame last year. Met the Furies. It was great. Okay, Jerry, yes, I'm checking it out for you, and very kind of you. Jerry's got a pint of pina colada waiting for me. Oh yeah, none of your buckfast or none of your eggnog or anything like that, pina colada. And he says, could you remind people to fill their bird baths and leave water out for the birds during this hot spell? They can easily overheat and dehydrate. Yesterday, I happened to be up at Queen's University, went to my daughter's graduation. She graduated honours in drama. To say I'm very proud is, my goodness, an understatement. And a great day. The graduation ceremony, getting photos taken, went into the garden, strawberries and cream and glasses of Prosecco and all that there, over the student union, one or two drinks, some more photographs as well, up to the beach lawns yesterday evening, and some more members of the family joined as well for a lovely meal. So, my goodness, I'm absolutely buzzing today. Here's another wee song for all those Paul Weller fans.

0: It's Paul Weller, You Do Something To Me. Speaking of Paul Weller and concert, Ed and Kit says, why buy a ticket when you can sit outside McHugh's? There you go. They sent me some couple of videos as well. Just in case you weren't listening in to my Wednesday night show, quick teaser question. What was the first year that Paul Weller came and played in Belfast? Quick teaser question. Not going to dwell on it too long, but let's see how you get on.
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That's a lyric called Michelle Shocked and Anchorage. Jerry absolutely loves that song. And let me see one song to take us up to the weather forecast. Some answers coming in to the little teaser question. What was the year that Paul Weller first played in concert in Belfast? It might actually surprise you. I'm not going to give out any clues yet. Not going to dwell on it too long, but well, you never know. We might give one or two little clues as we go along.

That's what my... Okay, that's Marmalade with Oh Bloody Blah Da. Okay, he says in his best... trying to pronounce it probably. Okay, let's have a look at the weather update. Okay, this evening and tonight. This evening will continue cloudy with showery outbreaks of rain. Then they will begin to clear from late evening with clear spells increasing later in the night. Minimum temperature dropping down to 13 degrees. Tomorrow the morning will begin dry with bright or sunny spells. Scattered showers will build from mid-morning. Maximum temperature tomorrow getting up to a high of 19 degrees. Outlook for Monday to Wednesday. Bright and mostly dry on Monday. Becoming cloudy with occasionally heavy and showery rain on Tuesday and Wednesday.

Okay, one of those songs written by bass player John Deegan, Queen and You're My Best Friend. Let's have a process of elimination. The quick teaser question: what year did Paul Weller play in concert in Belfast? Let's just say that the Jam never played in concert in Belfast, so that's that out of the road. Some people give me various answers, even their own decade, but I'll come back to that. Michael from LA says, when Paul Weller first played here, Precious wouldn't have been allowed to go, as she would have been too young. But you could very well be right, Michael.

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Status quo, down, and my goodness, the second hour is almost over already. Good to hear from Paul on the phone. He enjoyed that Rubette song, Baby I Know, and his record is, he said it was one of the best. Angela getting in touch says, Terry, just to say you play the best music. That'll always get you mentioned, no doubt about that. Jim Mahig's about to send me a message, and anyone down to Caravan this weekend, probably a lot of people are, a lot of kids, I think all the kids, majority of them, are probably off now for their summer holidays, so anybody's got a caravan, mobile home, a cottage or a villa somewhere, if you're lucky to have one, probably heading off down this weekend, or certainly from Monday onwards.

0: stuff at Strangford Lock early in the morning. Drove through Shigley, taking pictures and on to Killalay. Stopping for Sunday papers at the Lacal district. Just before Coney Island. On and on over the hill to Hourglass and the Jam Jar. Autumn sunshine, magnificent and all shining through. Stop off at Hourglass for a couple of jars of mussels and some potted herrings in case we get famished before dinner. On and on, over the hill and the crack is good. Heading towards Coney Island. I look at the side of your face. As the sunlight comes streaming through the window in the autumn sunshine. And all in all, time going to Coney Island, I'm thinking, wouldn't it be great if it was like this all the time?
1: Van Morrison, of course, Coney Island, and let me see, Paula in North Belfast getting in touch as well, enjoying the music as well. Okay, still, well, of course, I'm with you right up until 7 o'clock, so still plenty of time, still lots more great music.

That's a band called The Tramps and Hold Back the Night. And, well, those of you with a great memory of music, you might remember a band called Graham Parker and The Rumour. Actually sang that as well. Let me see. Jim says, Terry, tell me why Belfast 89.3 isn't voted the best radio station on the planet. The music on your show today is fantastic. And, of course, all the other shows 7 days a week. Well, certainly, thank you, Jim, for your very nice compliment there.

That's a late great Gordon Lightfoot and Sundown, and that's almost the end of the second hour. I'm with you, of course, for the third and final hour. Hopefully you can join me after the Sky News at the top of the hour. I'm going to give you a last go with a little teaser question. What was the year that Paul Weller first played in concert in Belfast? I told you process of elimination that the Jam didn't play in Belfast, and let's just say Paul Weller performed in Belfast as a solo artist on December 1993. So there's a process of elimination, and let's see how you get on, and hopefully see you on the other side of the news.

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1: From the Sky News Centre at 6, a police officer who had her nose broken in an assault at Manchester Airport says she's frustrated the incident, questioned whether women should do the job. PC Lydia Ward was attacked by Mohammed Fahir Amaz almost 2 years ago. Yesterday, the 21-year-old from Rochdale was jailed for 3.5 years at Liverpool Crown Court. The attack went viral and the officer says the comments on social media were upsetting.
2: Nothing prepares you for being punched in the face. Also, with him holding a mobile phone, so being punched in the face with an object, the shock, the fear, the videos of me had made those comments come to the forefront of should women be police officers, which was upsetting to me.
1: Defence Secretary Dan Jarvis says he's going to look straight away at whether the government can help a UK-based search and rescue team get to Venezuela. A group from Servon International are stranded at an airport in Madrid. A body's been found in the search for a 15-year-old boy last seen in a lake in Hampshire. At least three other people have died in water-related incidents during the recent record-breaking heat wave. An amber weather warning for extreme heat has been extended for those in central and eastern parts of England. It's in place until 9 o'clock tomorrow morning. In sport, England fans are flooding into New York for tonight's World Cup game with Panama, but the team are missing the injured Reece James. Some supporters are still worried about a curse put on Captain Harry Kane by a Ghanaian witch doctor before the last match.
3: Reece James being injured today, who didn't think that was going to happen? Is Thomas Tuchel the only person that didn't think that was going to happen?
4: He should have brought Trent. I don't know what he's going to do, who's going to put right back now, but get Gordon out, Rashford start.
5: They need to show up, man. Hopefully that witch doctor has cleared the curse.
1: And Emma Raducanu has cut short her practice session at Wimbledon just days before the championship starts. She took to a court with strapping on her right ankle and lower leg. That's the latest. I'm Victoria Long.

Those of you of a certain age might remember many, many years ago, many, many summers ago and winters ago and springs ago and autumns ago, that song was never off the radio. That's Clout Substitute getting us underway in the third and final hour. I know you're cheering already. My goodness, he's only on for another hour. Terry Mulligan here with you right up until 7 o'clock. Okay, the answer to the little teaser. What was the year that Paul Weller first played in Belfast? He played with the Style Council. It was here in 1984. Process of Elimination, I told you the Jam didn't play here, and he played here solo concert December 1993.

Okay, yeah, great song, Booker T and the MGs. This song, particular song was used by the great Johnny Walker, Radio 1, many, many years ago. The chart rundown on Tuesday afternoons, and we used to, for our music lessons, we used to get classical music. But then the teacher was very good to put the top 20 on, which was great. Always a bonus. Okay, you're very welcome along. If you want to get in touch, like quite a lot of other people, you can phone in to the landline 90 23 89 89, or you can email the studio at belfast89.com, or send me a text or WhatsApp message 07486 893 247, or send me a stamped address, an envelope or card. Now, it might be fortnight's time before I'm reading that out, but certainly quite a lot of you getting in touch. I will get back to you in a moment or two. So that's the answer to the teaser question. John played here, Paul Weller played here around about 1984. Obviously, the reason that John didn't play here was to do with logistics, the troubles as well. But when you think about it, a lot of other bands and artists came here as well.

That squeezes another nail in my heart. And Patsy getting in touch. She says, Terry, hi Terry, let me see, don't have a caravan, but I do have a garage, and we cleared it out today. The guy with the van has just left us with all the rubbish. A great feeling, how sad I am. Great music as usual, Terry, some great blasts from the past there. Now go into relaxing and listen to the rest of your show. Love the Van Morrison track, but maybe you could play Orange Field sometime for me. And that's thanks, Patsy. Don't know if you're on social media or not, Patsy, but look up some great people on social media. You might see Man with a Van or Removals or something like that. And you might find somebody there very reasonable, somebody with a good heart. Let me see. Ed and Kat says, you're like Farmer Brown. I don't know why to take that as a compliment or not. Maybe it's the water boots I have on today with the muck and all on them and the check shirt and all. Say, outstanding in your field. Any chance of Rod Stewart, what made Milwaukee famous, has made a loser out of me. Let me see who else got in touch as well. Somebody saying, hi Terry, happy birthday to my sister Maggie McNally from Brother Liam and Rose, sitting on the beach, would you believe it, in Cape Cod, listening to Belfast 89. Well, there you go. Happy birthday to Maggie McNally, and that's from your brother Liam and Rose, sitting on the beach in Cape Cod, listening to Belfast 89. Don't forget to spread the word about our great station. Hopefully you're enjoying the tunes. So that Rod Stewart one for Ed and Kat coming up right now.

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Okay, that's a floater. It's floating on. My name wasn't mentioned there among all those names. But nevertheless. Okay, just going 6:25 to be precise. Don't forget, after me, after 7 o'clock Sky News, Bill Smith is in with 3 hours of great music. Sometimes on a Saturday afternoon, I'm usually in town early, leave my backpack into the radio station, plan my show on the system, and 5 days in my head, carry them around my head, and maybe wait until I come back before my show. Hulk around town, do a bit of shopping, have a look at the buskers, and always admire them, no matter who they are. That's the thing about busking on the street. There's no frills, you can't hide behind anything, you're not in a dark stage or anything. But a little band there, I've followed there for a couple of years, were called Anna's Number, a 5-piece band, and they started off busking various parts of the town, and my goodness, what progression they certainly made. Next thing I knew, they had a card reader and all that there, doing very well for themselves. And then they start getting bookings, play the Ulster Hall, doing weddings, and they're playing in Ward Park in Bangor, down Clare Patton's neck of the woods. No ticket required. Sunday the 23rd of August 2026. Start at 3 p.m. Ward Park Bandstand, and they're funky fresh band who inject fun and class into all they do. One of the songs they absolutely, all the songs they've done were absolutely brilliant, but they've done a great version of this next song I'm going to play. It's TV, a Wonder song called I Wish.

Stevie Wonder, I Wish. Let's go into the weather update. This evening will continue cloudy with showery outbreaks of rain. This will begin to clear from late evening with clear spells increasing later in the night. Minimum temperature dropping down to 13 degrees. Tomorrow the morning will begin dry with brighter sunny spells. Scattered showers will build from mid-morning. Maximum temperature tomorrow getting up to a high of 19 degrees. And the outlook for Monday to Wednesday, bright and mostly dry on Monday, becoming cloudy with occasionally heavy and showery rain on Tuesday and Wednesday.

and I think somebody phoned up for a request and said, play Misty for me. Michael from LA says, I like a woman like Precious. She makes lovely tea and even better Black Russians. I'd say maybe that Michael, they're maybe very hard to find, a woman maybe who can make tea and Black Russians at the same time. But no doubt, about 5 minutes time, that phone right beside me will probably go, and it'll be some lady telling me that she can do that. So stay tuned. We'll have a jam song, final jam song from the jam, Paul Weller and the jam, before the end of the show. For anyone getting married today, this is certainly these words of the title of the song, you won't want to hear them in church.

That's American singer-songwriter, comedian, very, very talented guy, Ray Stevens and Misty. You might remember, those of you of a certain age might remember Clint Eastwood film, where I think it was he played a DJ in it.

What a lady, what a voice, Yvonne Fur. It should have been me. On your classic hit station, Belfast 89 FM, you're listening to Terry Mulligan. Not much of the show left. Don't forget, Bill Smith on after the 7 o'clock Sky News. He'll take you right up until 10 p.m. Let's have a real classic from David Cassidy.

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5: 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Come and get it.

That's a great track from the Eagles here. You can tell this show's live, can't you? And take it easy. Okay, chatting there to Bill. Bill's warming up, getting ready for a show, going through the vocal range and all, gargling with honey and lemon and all. Oh, that takes it very serious. So I did promise another song from the jam before the end of the show.

Paul Weller in the Jam, and last of the songs today, that's Start Got to number one. Okay, a couple of more songs, and that's it. I have to make way for Bill Smith. I've thoroughly enjoyed it today. Many thanks to each and every one of you for getting in touch today. Certainly enjoyed your company, and I know quite a lot of you enjoyed the music, the tunes, a bit of crack stories as well. Jim down in Muggy, Newcastle, he tells me, many, many thanks for your very, very kind words. For anyone who's heading out in a wee for a wee boogie tonight.

Barry Blue, and that takes us back to the early 70s there. Great song. And Patsy, yes, I see what you mean. I've seen your message there, and good to have your company today. That's about it from me, and well, that's me. I'm off for a little break. I'll be back Wednesday week, and hopefully you can join me then. No doubt next Wednesday and next Saturday I'll leave you in somebody else's capable hands. But many thanks to each and every one of you for getting in touch today, and certainly I always enjoy it. So whatever you're doing, take care, enjoy the rest of your evening, and don't forget to stay tuned for Bill Smith.

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1: From the Sky News Centre at 7, the earthquakes in Venezuela are now known to have killed more than 1,400 people. Well over 50,000 are missing after Wednesday's back-to-back tremors. Acting President Delcy Rodriguez says 10 more countries are joining rescue efforts in the frantic search for survivors. British teacher Dom Bennett describes his experiences.
2: I was in a small beach town as the earthquake hit. One of my friends was in the water. I went in to try and rescue them. We nearly both ended up dead. The earthquake caused the tide to retreat, and then a lot of large waves kind of came over the top of us, so it was quite traumatic.
1: A man's been charged with the murder of a two-year-old girl in Surrey. Police were called to an address in Chertsey on Thursday. 31-year-old Kevin Kajin has been remanded in custody by Guildford magistrates. London Ambulance Service has recorded the busiest day in its history. Nearly 9,000 emergency calls were taken yesterday as the capital endured extreme heat. Two teenagers from Cardiff have been arrested in Thailand. South Wales Police say it has limited information. The Foreign Office is in contact with Thai authorities. Sport England will go top of Group L at the World Cup if they beat Panama tonight. They've automatically reached the knockout phase thanks largely to Spain beating Uruguay. But there's a major worry for Thomas Tuchel. His first choice for right back Reece James is out with a hamstring injury. The Chelsea defender's not expected to recover until much later in the tournament. The England boss insists he has options.
3: We would love to have Reece. He's a key player. We would love to have him available. He's not available. We will find solutions. That's what we do. It's a short period of time. It's a tournament. We will find solutions.
1: And New Zealand's cricketers have closed day three of the third test in Nottingham on 120 for three in their second innings. That means they lead England by 204 runs with seven wickets in hand. Ben Stokes' side were bowled out for 354. That's the latest. I'm Victoria Lawrence.
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6 minutes past the hour of 7 o'clock. Good evening and welcome. Coming live from the heart of Belfast City Centre. It's the one and only Belfast 89. How are you doing? Hope you're keeping well. Thank you to Terry for a great show there. That kicks us off this evening. Lionel Richie, Running with the Night.

Frankie Valli, a Saturday night coming live from the heart of Belfast City Centre. Hope you're keeping well there. We've got some good music lined up for you. Up next, we've got a Cool in the Gang. After that, we've got Michael Jackson. So don't be going anywhere this evening.

Neil and the Gang, all the classics all the time right here in Belfast 89. Don't forget, we have got the 70s after 7 this evening and the 80s after 8. We've got three tracks in a row back to back, so we'll have

Yeah, 2 minutes past the hour, 7 o'clock, a Saturday night, coming live from the heart of Belfast City Centre. Send a listening in to Jenny tonight. Jenny, how are you doing there? Also to Sinead and Stevie. They're getting ready to head into town. A pretty busy one at that tonight. Lots of concerts on tonight on the Omer Park. Tomorrow night there's a concert. And in, I think, the city centre is a rave on tonight. I was talking to somebody earlier. They said they're actually heading to a rave tonight. Up next with John Denver.

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7 minutes past an hour of 7 o'clock, coming live from the heart of Belfast City Centre with ABC, The Look of Love. Send those in to Julie tonight. Julie, that one was for you. Up next, Boney M, Rivers of Babylon, and then we'll tell you what the weather is straight off that.

0: Live from the heart of Belfast City Centre, Boney M, all the classics all the time right here at Belfast City 9. And we've got the weather up next, just that time of the evening, so I'll tell you what's going on. It's very, very muggy in here tonight in the studio. This evening, it says, will continue very, very cloudy outbreaks with some rain. This will begin to clear in late evening, with clear spells increasing throughout the night with a maximum temperature of 13 Celsius. Tomorrow morning will be bright with sunny spells, scattered showers will build in mid-morning on a maximum temperature of 19 Celsius. So hopefully it stays dry tomorrow. Hopefully.
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ABBA. I was just thinking of all those people across the road from us there tonight, heading to the Mamma Mia musical in the Opera House. So hopefully they're all enjoying themselves where they are. Up next, the Bee Gees. Still to come, don't forget, we've got 70s After 7 tonight. I've got three great tunes for you, so I have. Also, St. Louis 72, Jim down in Newcastle. Jim will try my best and put on Funky Town for you a bit later.

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That's your first one. 70s at 7. Bye bye, baby. The Tartan Gang there. Should I say the Bassy Rollers? Bye bye, baby. 1975. That's dead number one for quite some time. Up next, this one here, David Soul, the old Starsky and Hutch guy himself, and Silver Lady.

our second after 70s, after 7, David Soul, Silver Lady, playing that tonight for Julie tonight. And another one from the year 1977, The Eagles, New Kid in Town at exactly 10 minutes, the hour of 8 o'clock.

Playing the classics all the time right here at Belfast 89. How are you doing there? I hope you're keeping well. Saturday night coming live from Studio One right in the city centre tonight. And I'm saying hello this evening to Geraldine, Sean and Rebecca. They're in West Belfast listening in. Wee favourite tune there. And they said it's for their brother Wee Johnny come lately. So still to come, we've got Electric Light Orchestra and Elvis. That'll take us right up to the news, top of the hour.

Jeff Lynne and Electric Light Orchestra. It's not a band that you just love to go and see. I think he's the only member left of the original lineup, so he is. Still to come after the news, Colonel Abraham, Donna Summer, Ashford and Simpson. That's all after the news, so don't be going anywhere. Elvis on the way.

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1: From the Sky News Centre at 8, the number of people killed in the two earthquakes in Venezuela has now risen to 1,430. Tens of thousands are still missing. The US says it's sending additional military capabilities to assist with relief efforts. A female police officer who had her nose broken during an assault at Manchester Airport wants her attacker to say sorry. Lydia Ward says Mohamed Fahir Amaz punched her with a mobile phone in 2024 during an incident widely circulated on social media. Yesterday, the 21-year-old from Rochdale was sentenced to 3.5 years in prison. Ms. Ward, who's now a sergeant, says she'd never been more frightened.
2: Even though I know I'm a police officer and I have been in situations where I felt frightened before, never as much as in that moment. I want him to understand how him doing that impacted my life. Maybe for him to take some responsibility for what he's done, show some remorse.
1: A man has been charged with the murder of a 2-year-old girl who was found dead in a property in Surrey. Police were called to an address in Chertsey on Thursday after reports of safety concerns. After 3 days of record-breaking June temperatures, the Met Office has extended an amber heat warning. It'll affect the southeast of England and is in place until 9 tomorrow morning. To sport, and England supporters are confident Thomas Tuchel's side will finish top of Group L after tonight's game against Panama. They've begun the tournament with a win followed by a draw. These fans in New York believe they can continue their unbeaten run.
3: It's definitely going to be more interesting today now with that Ghana score.
4: I think this game they'll show that they're the best team in the group and hopefully score a few goals.
5: It's coming up, it's coming, football's coming.
1: And the Prince and Princess of Wales have honoured the country's servicemen and women on Armed Forces Day. A post on their social media account read, "Honouring service and sacrifice." That's the latest. I'm Victoria Lawrence.
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Just coming out of the news here, 5 minutes past the hour of 8 o'clock. You're very welcome, coming live from the heart of Belfast City Centre with a great classic there from The Colonel and Trapped, the year 1984. And I'm going to play that scene for Joe and Pauline. They're listening in down there in Portaferry on the app. Donna Summer, This Time I Know It Is For Real.

9 minutes past the hour of 8 o'clock, coming live from the heart of Belfast City Centre. Donna Summer, this time I know it's for real. Saying hello this evening to Amanda tonight, and also to Sinead. This one's for you, Ashford and Simpson.

and the classics all the time right here at Belfast 89. Ashford and Simpson, Solid as a Rock, that's your 3 80s after 8. Donna Summer, The Colonel Abraham, and Ashford and Simpson. Up next, Madness on the Way.

15 minutes past the hour of 8 o'clock, coming live from the heart of Belfast City Centre. The Off Pass 89, send hello this evening to Danielle Smith. Danielle, who is sweet 16 today. Danielle, I hope you're keeping well. That's from your Auntie Geraldine and your daddy over there in New York. They're listening in the app tonight. Lovely to hear from you.

John Travolta, Olivia Newton-John, You're the One What I Want. Playing it tonight for Danielle, Sweet 16 today. And our daddy, Michael. Michael moved from Belfast many years ago. He lives now in New York. And he comes home every so often. So that's from all the family back here in Belfast to Daniela. Wishing you all the best. Lovely to hear from you.

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36 minutes past the hour of 8 o'clock, Saturday night, coming live from the city centre of Belfast, Studio One, with myself, Bill Smith, right through to 10 o'clock tonight. Robert Plant, the lead singer of Led Zeppelin, Big Log, still to come. Dan Hill on the way, Madonna, Holiday. Don't go too far, we're still going to be here, so more requests, just to stick on after this here.

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Just after 8:30 on a Saturday night, coming live from the city centre is absolutely right with a Madonna holiday. Hello this evening to Sinead, Mandy, and also to Jacqueline tonight. This one here for you.

20 minutes to 9 o'clock on a Saturday night, coming live from Belfast City Centre with Sister Sledge. I'm thinking of you. Up next, Andy Williams, and hello this evening to Donna and Elsa. They're listening to the programme tonight. They said they're enjoying some of the tunes. Thank you, Donna. Also to Ed and Kate, Jim down there in Newcastle. Jim was looking Lip Zinc, Funky Town. Can't find it via Jim, but I'll keep looking. He said it reminds him of the old days in the Green Lodge. That must take you back some years.

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6: What's new, pussycat? Whoa, whoa, whoa. What's new, pussycat?

The one and only Tom Jones just heading on for 10 minutes hour of 9 o'clock news at the top of the hour. Don't forget, if you're looking to request studio at Belfast 89, we can see, we'll try and fit something in before I pack it in at 10 o'clock tonight. Hope you're keeping well. Thank you for joining us.

Playing all the classics all the time. Meat Loaf, 2 out of 3 ain't bad. That's going to tune into Marie tonight. Julianne, also to Stephen, Michael, and Stephanie. Randy Ron Warmer up next, and Just When I Needed You Most.

0: playing the classics all the time. Elton John, Yellow Brick Road. Good night tonight to Sally tonight and to Gary. They're listening to this show. He says, we're sitting having a couple of beers, waiting on the football, kicking in after 10 o'clock. The news, the top of the hour. Don't go anywhere. I'm back straight after the news.
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2: From the Sky News Centre at 9, a man's been arrested after a car crashed into several pedestrians. It happened in West London this afternoon. A number of roads are still closed. Nick Qureshi reports.
3: Police were called to Ealing Broadway at around 2:30. Five people were hurt. Three were taken to hospital. None of the injuries is believed to be life-threatening or life-changing. Police say the car didn't stop at the scene but was stopped nearby. A 34-year-old described as a Somalian-born British man was arrested. He's being held on suspicion of attempted murder and dangerous driving. The incident is not being treated as terrorism, but officers say they're keeping an open mind on any potential motive.
2: The earthquakes in Venezuela are now known to have killed more than 1,400 people, while over 50,000 are missing after Wednesday's back-to-back tremors. International rescue teams are there to help with efforts to find survivors. Two teenagers from Cardiff have been arrested in Thailand. South Wales police say it has limited information. The Foreign Office is in contact with Thai authorities. The Defence Secretary says real progress has been made this week on the long-delayed defence investment plan for the armed forces. But Dan Jarvis admits work with the government is ongoing to get it right. Sport: England kick off against Panama in an hour, knowing a win would secure top spot in Group L at the World Cup. Their opponents are already eliminated. England defender Mark Gay believes that makes them dangerous.
4: It doesn't really matter whether Panama are still in the competition or not. I think their goal is always the same, is to try and do as well as possible and make their country proud. For us, it's to try and improve on the things from the last game. It'll be difficult because, again, it'll be a similar game, but if we can do that, I think it'll be a real positive.
2: And England's cricketers face a battle to save the decisive test against New Zealand as they trail by 204 runs. Ben Stokes' side were bowled out for 354, with the tourists on 120 for 3 in their second innings at the close on day 3 at Trent Bridge. And that's the latest. I'm Victoria Lawrence.
5: Bill Smith.

Welcome back after the 9 o'clock news. 5 past the hour of 9 o'clock. I'm right here to 10 o'clock tonight. Bill Smith in for right through to 10 tonight. I've got a few more requests. Studio at Belfast 89. I'll try my best and try and fit something in for you. The weather is definitely tumbled. A wee bit of rain out there at the moment, so there is. Hope it stays dry for tomorrow night. There's a big open-air movie's being shown just over in the old bus station tomorrow night, The Greatest Showman, Back to the Future. So we're going to take a race down to that tomorrow night. Well, I'm going to be here, so I am in the studio, but there's a lot of friends all heading down to that tomorrow night. So I hope it stays dry for it. So it's Andy Kim up next and Rock Me Gently.

0: 13 minutes past the hour of 9 o'clock, a Saturday night coming live from the city centre of Belfast with myself, Bill Smith, right through to 10 o'clock tonight. 10cc, Dreadlock Holiday. Still to come in the programme, we've got Bronski Beat, Glenn Campbell, and a wee bit of Rick Ashley in there somewhere.
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The hour of 9 o'clock, coming live from the city centre here with Bronski Beat. Small Town Boy, great classic there from the year 1984. Dedicating it this evening to Hughes listening in tonight, and also to Bernadette listening in as well on the app. We've got a few app listeners tonight. Fee and Chantel, I've got a request up for you next from all the gang in Belfast. Wee bit of country music up for you. Glenn Campbell on the way.

0: They definitely got the weather right. It's starting to rain out there. And you know something? I don't need to have a coat for making a run for it after 10 o'clock tonight. But don't worry about it. Johnny Cash on the way, Ring of Fire.
1: Love is a burning thing. And it makes

we've got. Two country classics back to back there. Johnny Cash, Glen Campbell, Rick Ashley up next. Never Gonna Give You Up. That's going to send into Michelle, also to Sonia tonight, heading into town. This one here for you.

0: Weekend Classics all the time right here at Belfast 89, coming live from Studio One just after 9:30. And don't forget, straight as soon as I leave the studio tonight, Mark is going to be on the decks with his great mix of soul music. Mark Boylan and Mark will be taking you right through to the early hours of the evening. Tomorrow morning also will be Patti Smith in for the breakfast show. Still to come, we've got The Move, The Beatles, Chris Isaak, wee bit of Depeche Mode, so don't be going anywhere.
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Music from the 60s, 70s and 80s right here on Belfast 89. Hello this evening to Shane tonight and also to Diane. They were down in Newcastle today, just heading back to Belfast. Here comes the sun. Hopefully it's a wee bit better tomorrow.

The Beatles, Here Comes the Sun. Rockwell on the way. Someone watching you, watching me. Just heading home for a quarter to the hour of 10 o'clock. I'm here right through to 10 o'clock tonight.

0: Playing the classics all the time, just heading on for 15 minutes hour of 10 o'clock, a Saturday night, coming live from the heart of Belfast City Centre. How are you doing? I hope you're keeping well. I have to say hello this evening. A big hello to tonight, to Holly and Casey. They're at big concert, Balsamic, and they said they had a great night. Such a great night that the rain came on and Holly just headed on home. And that's coming in tonight from Arthur. She's driving Arthur to The Cure tomorrow night. So she's doing a bit of taxiing, so she's got her driving test. Well done, Holly.
1: Coming live from the heart of the city centre, Bill Smith on Belfast 89.

the classics all the time, right through to 10 o'clock tonight. Bill Smith in the hot seat here. That was going out to see him too. Casey and Holly tonight that had to head home when the rain come on. Hopefully it doesn't rain tomorrow night for the Cure concert. Arthur's heading to that, and he's got a taxi all the way there. Well done.

Playing the classics all the time right here in Belfast 89. Don't forget, Mark is mixing all the great soul music straight after 10 o'clock tonight, after the 10 o'clock news. He's got some great stuff, so he has on there. I have to say hello this evening also to Diane tonight. Also to another girl by the name of Jenny. Jenny is down in Newcastle. She said she's having a good time, having a glass of wine, and she's just about to watch the football at 10.

0: classics. Christopher Cross, the theme from Arthur's theme from the movie with Dudley Byrne Co. I'm back tomorrow night from 7 o'clock right through to 10. I hope, thank you to all those people that send in requests. I'll see you tomorrow night. Don't forget, Mark is on the way straight after the 10 o'clock news. So from me, good night. See you tomorrow night, 10 o'clock.
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1: From the Sky News Centre at 10, England are just kicking off against Panama in their final group game at the World Cup. Let's go live to Joe Rawson in New Jersey.
2: England looking for a win of a good and top spot in their group against the Panama side. They beat 6-1 in 2018. Sir Rashford, Rodgers, Quarter and O'Reilly all starting in changes made by Thomas Tuchel. We are just getting underway. It's a very wet and rainy New York, New Jersey stadium.
1: More than 1,400 people have died in the earthquakes in Venezuela. Experts from 10 more countries have tried to help in rescue operations. Elliot Abrams is Donald Trump's former representative to the country. He says the U.S. will provide assistance.
3: Well, this regime has been in place for 20 years. Delcy Rodriguez was vice president. So I don't think we have a special responsibility to rescue all of Venezuela. We have a responsibility as neighbors in the Caribbean area to help, and we will do that.
1: A man has been charged with the murder of a 2-year-old girl in Surrey. Police were called to an address in Chertsey on Thursday following reports of safety concerns. A police officer who had her nose broken in an assault at Manchester Airport says she's frustrated the incident questioned whether women should do the job. PC Lydia Ward was attacked by Mohammed Fahir Amaz almost 2 years ago. Yesterday he was jailed for 3.5 years at Liverpool Crown Court. London Ambulance Service has recorded the busiest day in its history. Nearly 9,000 emergency calls were taken yesterday as the capital endured extreme heat. Demand was higher than the peak of the COVID pandemic. And England's cricketers have been dominated by New Zealand on day three of the deciding test. Ben Stokes' side trailed by 204 runs, with the tourist on 120 for three in their second innings at Trent Bridge. That's all.
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1: From the Sky News Centre at 11, England are taking on Panama in their final Group L game at the World Cup. Joe Rawson is in New Jersey.
2: England 0, Panama 0. It's been a first half that the Three Lions have dominated, but they haven't been able to break the deadlock. Marcus Rashford has come closest, heading over from close range and sending a free kick just wide. Croatia are leading Ghana elsewhere in the group, so as it stands, England will finish second. It also means Scotland are going out. England 0, Panama 0.
1: A car has hit a number of pedestrians on a high street in West London. The vehicle drove away from the scene in Ealing Broadway this afternoon but was stopped nearby. Police have arrested a 34-year-old man on suspicion of dangerous driving and attempted murder. The incident's not being treated as terrorism. Our correspondent Charlotte Leeming is at the scene and has an update on the condition of the five people who were injured.
3: They haven't suffered life-threatening or life-changing injuries, but you can imagine the shock and how terrified they were in those moments and those chaotic scenes as people rushed to help those that were involved in this when the vehicle went into them.
1: The earthquakes in Venezuela are now known to have killed more than 1,400 people. Well over 50,000 are missing after Wednesday's back-to-back tremors. 10 more countries are joining rescue efforts in the frantic search for survivors. A man has been charged with the murder of a 2-year-old girl in Surrey. Police were called to an address in Chertsey on Thursday following reports of safety concerns. And England's cricketers have made it 5 wins from 5 at the Women's T20 World Cup and knocked out defending champions New Zealand at the Oval. They had been set a target of 163. Charlie Dean's team won by 9 wickets and romped home with nearly 3 overs to spare. Danny Wyatt-Hodge was unbeaten on 89 and Sophia Dunkley 49. That's the latest.

0: Step into the spotlight at our Hollywood-themed Rose Fair at Sir Thomas and Lady Dixon Park, Belfast, from 12 to 5pm, Friday the 3rd to Sunday the 5th of July. 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
1: From the Sky News Centre at midnight, England have been taking on Panama in their final group game at the World Cup. Joe Rawson is in New Jersey.
2: England 2, Panama 0. It wasn't a brilliant performance, but Thomas Tuchel's side get the win they need to finish top of the group. Second half goals from Harry Kane and Jude Bellingham, enough to seal the victory, with a last 32 tie in Atlanta against the third place team up next. Scotland's elimination also confirmed after Croatia's 2-1 win over Ghana.
1: More than 1,400 people are now known to have died in the back-to-back earthquakes in Venezuela. Over 3,000 others are injured, while the number of missing has passed 55,000. Acting President Delcy Rodriguez says experts from 10 more countries have arrived to help. Elliot Abrams is Donald Trump's former representative to the country. He says the Americans will provide assistance.
3: Well, this regime has been in place for 20 years. Delcy Rodriguez was vice president. So I don't think we have a special responsibility to rescue all of Venezuela. We have a responsibility as neighbors in the Caribbean area to help, and we will do that.
1: A man has been charged with the murder of a two-year-old girl in Surrey. Police were called to an address in Chertsey on Thursday following reports of safety concerns. A female police officer who had her nose broken during an assault at Manchester Airport wants her attacker to say sorry. Lydia Ward says Mohamed Fahir Amaz punched her with a mobile phone in 2024. Yesterday, the 21-year-old from Rochdale was sentenced to 3.5 years in prison. Two 17-year-old boys from Cardiff have been arrested in Thailand. South Wales police say they're looking into the circumstances of the teenagers' trip. And Britain's George Russell will be on pole position for tomorrow's Formula One Austrian Grand Prix in a Mercedes. Ferrari's Charles Leclerc is also on the front row.

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1: From the Sky News Centre at 1, Scotland manager Steve Clarke has resigned after their World Cup elimination. Joe Rawson reports from New Jersey.
2: I've been watching England secure top spot in their group, but the results tonight also mean that Scotland have gone out and manager Steve Clarke has decided to step down as boss. He's their most successful national coach, leading them to a first World Cup since 1998, but they only got one win against Haiti that was followed by defeats to Morocco and Brazil, and Clarke has decided to call time on his tenure, saying thanks for having me and good luck to my successor.
1: England's 2-0 victory over Panama secured them passage to the last 32 as group winners. Police have arrested a 34-year-old man on suspicion of dangerous driving and attempted murder after a car drove into pedestrians on a West London high street yesterday. The vehicle drove from the scene in Ealing Broadway but was stopped nearby. Our correspondent Charlotte Leeming is in Ealing and has an update on the condition of the five people who were injured.
3: They haven't suffered life-threatening or life-changing injuries, but you can imagine the shock and how terrified they were in those moments and those chaotic scenes as people rushed to help those that were involved in this when the vehicle went into them.
1: The number of people killed in the two earthquakes in Venezuela has now risen to at least 1,430. Tens of thousands are still missing. America says it's sending extra military capabilities to help rescue efforts. A female police officer whose nose was broken at Manchester Airport is urging her attacker to show remorse. Mohamed Fahir Amaz was sentenced to 3.5 years in prison for assaulting PC Lydia Ward in July 2024. And a Met Office amber warning for heat is in place until 9 o'clock this morning. It covers large parts of eastern and south.